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0: don't expect is for your very own late night pal to be a member of the Rock and Roll Hall of Fame. But then again, this ain't your average rock and roll rodeo. Confide in him now, and you shall be rewarded. It's Alice's Attic with Alice Cooper.
1: Hello, one and all. It's your Uncle Alice Cooper serving up rock and talk that doesn't suck. How's everyone doing tonight? No? Okay. Well, as always, it's a pleasure to be here with you and talk to two people. And I'll play stuff from bands like The Stones, Whitesnake, Pearl Jam, and of course, tell you terrifying true tales from the attic. So without further ado, or without one more ado. Wait a minute. Ado.
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1: Any Adam Sandler fans out there, don't worry, I'm not going to play the Hanukkah song. I've got something from his 2006 movie, Click, which is about a workaholic family man who acquires a magical remote control that enables him to control reality with a click. Also in the film are Kate Beckinsale, Christopher Walken, Henry Winkler, and David Hasselhoff. Great idea for a movie. Click has a pretty cool soundtrack, including songs by the Cranberries, Tears for Fears, The Cars, and let's not forget Toto, but I'm not going to play any of those. Nope. From the film, here's Nazareth with a song you seem to like. Overly dramatic song. Love hurts. Oh, brother. Nazareth.

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2: I've talked a lot about the Welcome to Our Nightmare show that I've done with Criss Angel in Vegas, and I have a little bit of spoiler alert, maybe, but it's something I want to share with you guys. Don't worry, I won't tell you about Criss and his bed of nails, but I did want to talk about something that I've never really done at shows before, which is getting off the stage, walking into the audience while doing Only Women Bleed. And I've done a few things in this show that I would never do in my own show. I talk to the audience, I joke around, we do a couple of bits, comedy bits on stage, and so it's nothing that you're ever going to see in my show, but I thought it was okay to do in this show. Alrighty, so now you know a little more about what goes on in my fragile eggshell mind when I'm doing a concert. Well, you're welcome.
0: Alice will be right back.
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2: I'm sure most of you know that Billy Idol's song Eyes Without a Face, but where in the heck did that phrase or lyrical idea come from? Fear not, because your Professor Cooper shall explain. Ready? So Billy is a fan of old black and white horror films, including the 1960 French movie Les Yeux Sans Visage, which translates into Eyes Without a Face. The film is about a plastic surgeon who vowed to restore the face of his daughter, who had been disfigured in a car crash. His quest leads him to murder victims where he can graft their facial features onto his daughter's in an attempt to restore her beauty. And you guessed it, or maybe you didn't. By the end, all that remains of her original face is her eyes, thus making her Eyes Without a Face. Billy said the song was actually inspired by his time in New York and a relationship gone very wrong. And now that we all understand the song, let's listen. Has anybody out there ever had a relationship gone very wrong? Probably not. Pretend I'm saying Eyes Without a Face in French, okay? Here we go.

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0: If you're looking for a radio host who plays games with you, you've come to the wrong place. Unless, of course, the game is rock, paper, scissors. Then you can count on our faithful host to choose rock every single time. He's got his microphone on, and his leathers are just back from the cleaners. It's Alice's Attic with Alice Cooper.
15: It's a lovely night for a moon dance, or for Alice Cooper to play you songs that could cause you to headbang, cry, or make it so that you can't drive 55. You're definitely in the right place. What's up for this hour on Alice's Attic, you may wonder? Will the attic dwellers like Gustavo commandeer the airwaves and play only songs by ABBA and Tom Jones? Probably that's not in Gustavo's wheelhouse. Okay, here's a little something that's not Dancing Queen by ABBA.
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2: Some bands you want to see in a small club, maybe like the Stones or the Who, but I'm not sure if Journey would work in a dingy club or bar, which is why I'm going to play you one of their stadium-sized songs from a stadium-sized venue. Here's this evening's live tune. It's a musical Journey from Journey that goes by the title of Don't Stop Believin'. This is just not a bar song.

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0: Now on Alice's Attic, a look at people that are strange and often dense, mindless, obtuse, vacuous. In other words, stupid.
1: Well, there's a fine line between clever and stupid, as they say in Spinal Tap, and I'm not sure which the story is. A video posted on TikTok by user Madison Gooch shows an elderly couple at the beach, the pair directly in front of Madison and her family blocking their view of the water. Instead of asking the couple to move or moving themselves, Madison's mom scattered a bunch of food near the couple. The dropped food immediately attracted attention of nearby birds, and within seconds, a flock swooped in, swarmed around the unsuspecting couple. The birds made a huge racket and mess, and the couple packed up and left quickly. At the end of the video, Gooch added the word, move. Once the internet saw the video, people were divided as to whether it was a genius move or horribly inconsiderate and passive-aggressive. I think it's more aggressive than passive, don't you? Or you could just move to the other side of the beach, just 10 feet to the left or 10 feet to the right. Would have been maybe easier. The beach is so small that two people blocked your view. Oh, people of the world, you're just so endlessly fascinating. Already, more where that came from.
0: Alice will be back in a moment.
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1: What song by the band War was used in the 1978 Cheech and Chong movie Up in Smoke and was also on the film's original soundtrack? Low Rider. It was sung by War's Charles Miller, with Lee Oscar contributing the harmonica. Lee Oscar, one of the great harmonica players. So here it is, Low Rider.

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10: You're inside Alice's Attic. 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There's even a lava lamp from his first L.A. apartment. But amongst the flotsam and jetsam of an extraordinarily interesting life are the tantalizing tales that only a Rock and Roll Hall of Famer could deliver. So sit back and enjoy another hour of rock and talk with Alice Cooper.
11: Well, it's me again, Alice Cooper. Who are you expecting? Kermit the Frog? Though, of course, I do love Kermit singing on Rainbow Connection. That's from the 1979 film The Muppet Movie, which, while it's no Rambo or Monster Dog, it's a pretty good film. I never had more fun in my life than doing The Muppet Show. I had so much fun in that show. And I just got to say it, Miss Piggy was coming on to me pretty heavy. Okay, my fluffy Muppet people, here's a song that wasn't in a movie with the Muppets.
10: Alice's Attic with Alice Cooper.

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1: If you're of a certain age, you may recall that Bad Company was a supergroup formed by singer Paul Rodgers and drummer Simon Kirk, both ex of the band Free. But can you name the other superstar band members? The other founders of Bad Company were guitarist Mick Ralphs from Mott the Hoople and Boz Burrell, who was the bassist for King Crimson. If you were in King Crimson, you were a top-of-the-line player. If you've ever listened to 21st Century Schizoid Man, the middle section of that is absolutely insanity. Okay, silver, blue, and gold, Bad Company. In-

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1: Greetings, my freaks who enjoy facts. Uncle Alice doesn't want to disappoint, so here you go. The grindcore band Napalm Death holds the record for the world's shortest song with You Suffer, which clocks in at just 1.3 seconds. After a woman told basketball player Shaquille O'Neal that his shoes were too expensive for kids, he walked away from a $40 million Reebok deal and signed with Walmart. Probably made a lot more at Walmart. Chris Angel's real name is Christopher Nicholas Sorrent. The earliest ancestor of the modern guitar is the 3,500-year-old tanbur from ancient Persia. And finally tonight, the founder of the car company Hyundai's grew up poor in North Korea, and in the 1930s, he stole a cow to buy a train ticket to Seoul, Korea, and started a new life. His company is now worth more than $76 billion. And I don't know if he ever got rid of the cow. And now you're smarter. Yay.
0: 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You think radio this brilliant is free? We'll be back with more amazing Alice Cooper after the break.
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2: 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And here's something pretty cool. The song was written by Richard Marx and Fee Wayville. From 1988, here is Vixen.

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1: They're coming to take me away, haha. Funny farm, where life is beautiful all the time. Okay, well, life is also beautiful up here in Alice's Attic, which makes me king of the attic, Alice Cooper. Speaking of Funny Farm, that's not a phrase used these days on my album From the Inside. My song Inmates, We're All Crazy, and The Quiet Room deal with being institutionalized. All this to say, no matter how you're feeling, you're not alone. Uncle Alice and all the Alice Attic listeners are here for you, and if they haven't been committed, should be. And now to the rock that soothes the savage beast.
0: Alice's Attic with Alice Cooper.

0: and a few on Alice's Attic with Alice Cooper. 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
1: Back in 1978, Santana put out their Inner Secrets album, which had some cool covers, including songs by the Four Tops, Buddy Holly, and Traffic. But one of that album's originals is tonight's Attic Classic. Open Invitation is the second song on the album. If you're listening on vinyl, that is, and it sounds just like this. Open Invitation, Santana.

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0: Alice's Attic with more of Alice Cooper's email.
1: Hello, Alice. My name is Daryl Hoover. I'm 48 years old and I live in New Zealand where I'm a truck driver. About 25 years ago, my fiance cheated on me with my flatmate and I tried to commit suicide. I am now with my current partner of 23 years and have four great kids. One thing that helps me get through the hard times is listening to music, especially 70s and 80s music, including your music. Thank you, Daryl. Daryl says, please don't use a New Zealand accent on that. No, I didn't. Well, you turned out fine then. You ended up with the right person. Your fiance was a jerk. And so for 23 years, you got with the right person. So you win. Thanks for writing in, Daryl, and everyone stick around for more rock that heals the soul.
0: Your teller of Detroit stories, Alice Cooper, will return after these messages.
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10: What we've got here is failure to communicate. Some men you just can't reach. So you get what we had here last week, which is the way he wants it. Well, he gets it. I don't like it.

0: 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Go for it, Alice.
1: This is a tough one, even for Aerosmith fans. Their big hit, Living on the Edge, had a third songwriter besides Steven Tyler and Joe Perry. Any ideas who it is? It's Mark Hudson. Mark Hudson was the third songwriter on Living on the Edge. Mark was a performer, songwriter, and TV personality in the 70s as a member of the Hudson Brothers Trio and worked as a producer and songwriter with a bunch of other artists, including Cher and Harry Nilsson. And who else? Alice Cooper. I wrote a song with him. He's also actress Kate Hudson's uncle. And now a song about living on the edge.

0: And that concludes another magical and memorable edition of Alice's Attic. 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
13: 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And to go.

0: Yeah, she was a shaking Eddie Money with Mud from the classic rock station Rock 105.3 WRLO BTO in that set. You ain't seen nothing yet. You know, the OG version of BTO, sort of, kind of, the Guess Who with Burton Cummings and Randy Bachman. They're rocking a tour. They do all those Guess Who tunes and a few BTO tunes, too. That's quite a tour for sure. Hey, Duffer's Southern Fried Kitchen is open all summer long. Southern Fried Classics for you here in the afternoon. 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
15: Lingering showers ending overnight, then mostly cloudy heading toward daybreak. Temperatures start in the upper 50s. For the day on Friday, clouds, some sun, then scattered afternoon and evening storms. Some strong with gusty winds, downpours, perhaps some hail. High of 76. Dry over the weekend, fair amount of sunshine both Saturday and Sunday, with highs in the low 80s. Showers and storms Monday in 77. From the WSAW News Channel 7 studio, I'm First Alert Meteorologist Jeremy Tabin.
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0: Tuesday night, you're all I've got tonight. The Cars with Mother Rolling Stones in that set. Pleased to meet you. I hope you guess my name, Rolling Stones, with that new album on the way, Foreign Tongues, July the 10th, right now. You can check out a pretty cool video online from their forthcoming LP called In the Stars. That's a great video. Check it out. You'll dig. Hey, Foreigner, they're coming up off on Pearl Jam. And Journey there.
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Now, you know not to call me daughter, okay? Pearl Jam with Mud. We heard from Journey in that set. The very affable Journey. Any way you want it, you got it. Affable to the fans, not affable to each other band member. Boy, they're not getting along at all. They're rocking that Final Frontier tour through the end of the year. They hate each other, but, you know, they put on a fantastic show, and I guess that's all that matters to us. But come on, guys, just get along and rock on, okay? Hey, Foreigner, they're coming up. Author on Alice in Chains. And Bon Jovi is on

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And to go.

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Tom D. Snyder. Tune in right here every week for the House of Hair. Right here on Rock 105.3 WRLO every Saturday evening at 6. Crank it up! The House of Hair is here.

0: Who? No more Mr. Nice Guy. The Coop, Alice Cooper with Mud Floyd from The Wall. And that's it. You got to run like hell. You got to run like hell. Walk like hell. Do something. Come on. Feel great. Get in shape. We're into summertime fun. Summer officially begins on Sunday, June 21st. That's Dad's Day, too. Happy summertime fun and happy Dad's Day to you and yours in advance. Tom Petty is coming up. Author on Led Zepp and GNR. They're on deck, too.
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0: Yeah, the mighty, mighty Lead from Led Zepp 3 and the Immigrant Song with Mud, with that fine screaming in there. Go ahead, scream. We're getting into your Friday fun day, soon to be your weekend headspace. So scream and rock the weekend big time, because you know why? It will rock all the way. 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

0: Hey, yo, let me take you home tonight. Boston with Mud. We heard from Ozzy in that set and Bark at the Moon. You'll have an opportunity to bark and howl at the moon June 29th, another full moon in the sky. That one's called a strawberry moon. So do what you do when the full moon's up in the sky that night. The Who, they're coming up for you. While they're on Metallica and Nazareth, they're on deck.
1: I wanna rock! Who else delivers the old school metal like Dee Snider in the House of Hair? 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
12: Lingering showers ending overnight, then mostly cloudy heading toward daybreak. Temperatures start in the upper 50s. For the day on Friday, clouds, some sun, then scattered afternoon and evening storms. Some strong with gusty winds, downpours, perhaps some hail. High of 76. Dry over the weekend. Fair amount of sunshine both Saturday and Sunday, with highs in the low 80s. Showers and storms Monday in 77. From the WSAW News Channel 7 studio, I'm First Alert Meteorologist Jeremy Tabin.
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0: What a great one from the Who's Who by Numbers in the Squeeze Box. I love that tune with the banjos in there. Come on, banjos and classic rock. That rocks all the way. Way to go, bloody ooh. Hey, The Clash, they're coming up for you. Author on John Mellencamp, and look out, The Police, they're on deck too.
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0: What a fine tale of a small town, John Mellencamp, with Mud. John is working in his bullpen, in his garage right now, getting ready for his major tour, the Dancing Words Tour, only doing top shelf tunes in concert beginning in July going through the summer. That's going to be quite a tour for sure. Hey, The Clash, they're coming up. I'll throw on Nirvana. And Dio is on deck.
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Need a roof? They've got you covered. We are Rock 105.3 WRLO. And to go.

What a great one from Ronnie James Dio and the Rainbow in the Dark with Mud. Let's take it down a couple of notches. It's Kansas and Dust in the Wind.

Thank you. Good night, Peter Frampton. Show Me the Way with Mud. What a great tune. Rolling Stones in that set. Gimme Shelter. Stones with a new album on the way, July the 10th, called Foreign Tongues. Right now, there's a cool video you can check out of that forthcoming album called In the Stars. You'll dig that video. Can't wait for that new LP, Rolling Stones. Hey, Van Halen, they're coming up. Other on Aerosmith and Lynyrd and Joan Jett. They're both

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1: Lingering showers ending overnight, then mostly cloudy heading toward daybreak. Temperatures start in the upper 50s. For the day on Friday, clouds, some sun, then scattered afternoon and evening storms. Some strong with gusty winds, downpours, perhaps some hail. High of 76. Dry over the weekend, fair amount of sunshine both Saturday and Sunday, with highs in the low 80s. Showers and storms Monday in 77. From the WSAW News Channel 7 studio, I'm First Alert Meteorologist Jeremy Tabin.
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0: Oh, yeah, you got to keep it simple, man. A simple man, Lynyrd Skynyrd with Mud. That's one fantastic band. You know, in fact, they're always rocking a tour. And later on in the year, they'll rock the Double Trouble Double Vision Tour, hanging out with Foreigner. That sounds pretty cool, right? Hey, Skid Row, they're coming up for you. Author on Van Halen and Aerosmith, they're on deck, too.
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0: Whoa, whoa, whoa, pretty woman Van Halen with my the David Lee Roth edition of Van Halen. I've been watching a bunch of videos of David rocking his tour. He's so entertaining. Such a funny guy to watch in concert, man. He rocks big time. An ultimate showman for sure. Hey, Skid Row, they're coming up. Author on Foreigner. And Def Lepp, they're on deck.
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Need a roof? 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We are Rock 105.3 WRLO. And to go.

0: Eddie Money and Ronnie Spector, Take Me Home Tonight, Be My Little Baby, with Mud AC/DC in that set. Have a drink on me, don't mind if I do. They're rocking the part two of the Power Up Tour. No, they're not giving out free drinks. They're giving out great tunes all the way. What a show they put on. Way to go, Thunder from Down Under. Floyd's coming up, author on YouTube. And the James Gang, they're on deck.
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3: Lingering showers ending overnight and mostly cloudy heading toward daybreak. Temperatures start in the upper 50s. For the day on Friday,

0: Oh, I wish you were here, Floyd with Mud. We heard from U2 for U2 in that set. U2 with a brand new album now coming out at the end of the year. They didn't want to be outshined by Paul McCartney's album that came out last Friday. The Boys of Dungeon Lane and the Rolling Stones album that will be out on July the 10th. Foreign Tongues, the U2 album, will be available at the end of the year. And you know 100%. That new LP will rock big time. Queens coming up, author on Ozzy in Boston. They're next.
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0: What a great one from John Michael Osborne. Ozzy, Mama, I'm coming home with mud. So, Dad, I'm coming home. Dad's Day is June 21st. That also is the first day of summertime fun. Go enjoy your Dad's Day to you and yours in advance. And get Dad some new cufflinks, will ya? Queen's coming up, author on the Black Crows. And Tom Petty is on deck.
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We are Rock 105.3 WRLO. And to go.

0: A white wedding with Mud Billy was tremendous at the American Music Awards. A couple of weeks back, he performed a Billy Idol medley, got an award for 50 years of Billy Idol greatness. Check out the videos to that. You'll dig big time. David Bowie's coming up. I'll throw on The Offspring, and Phil Collins is next.
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2: Lingering showers ending overnight, then mostly cloudy heading toward daybreak. Temperatures start in the upper 50s. For the day on Friday, clouds, some sun, then scattered afternoon and evening storms. Some strong with gusty winds, downpours, perhaps some hail, high of 76. Dry over the weekend, fair amount of sunshine both Saturday and Sunday, with highs in the low 80s. Showers and storms Monday in 77. From the WSAW News Channel 7 studio, I'm First Alert Meteorologist Jeremy Tabin.
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0: Hey, fame, what's your name? What's your name? What's your name? David Bowie and John Lennon on that one. That's a cool tune. Phil Collins in that set. Apathetic Phil. He doesn't care anymore. Congratulations to Phil Collins in the class of 2026 in the Rock and Roll Hall of Fame. Way to go, Phil. The Foo Fighters are coming up. I'll throw on the Police and Tesla. They're on deck too.
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0: 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Happy Friday, fun day to you. 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

0: 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And to go.
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2: Hello, everyone. I'm Chick McGee, and this is my first song. It's a song about something I'm very familiar with. My life as a ladies' man. Oh, yeah. We can't get enough. Yes, yes, yes. I know that. Tell me something I don't know. Of that
3: nasty stuff.
2: Nasty stuff. Nasty stuff. Nasty stuff. I'm a sex machine. Stanky.
4: Nasty stuff.
2: That's right. I am bad.
5: Oh, yeah. You bad. You bad. You bad.
2: I am a bad ass. Thank you. Thank you very much.
5: Testify.
2: I'd give that a right on, brother.

Does anyone have a towel or a moist towelette? Well, thanks for the bump and grind. I've got to bust a move. Peace out.

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1: Hey, the girls are singing.
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1: Hello, it's the Bob and Tom Show.
3: Where are we, Chick?
1: We're in the O'Reilly Auto Parts Studios. There's Christy Lee at the news desk.
2: Hello.
1: Willie Griswold's here today.
4: Hey.
1: There's Josh Arnold.
5: Hey, Chickster.
1: There's Ace Cosby.
6: Hello.
1: I'm Chick McGee. Sit down, Nutsy. And there's Tom Griswold.
0: Hello. In case you've been wondering...
1: Yes, you are busy. And you're you're a flurry of activity.
0: If you're wondering what happened to all the material they make mattresses out of, it's Christy's shirt.
7: She looks so... I made a point of saying how nice she looks.
0: Oh, no, it's super...
5: It is nice. I kind of see what Tom's saying.
0: It's like super hot, though.
5: If you get one of those... If you go to a place and they have one of those thin mattresses on, like, a cot...
2: Yes, it's called mattress ticking.
5: Yeah, that's what that looks like.
0: Oh, but that's very hot. It's kind of a baggy... Looks like a men's shirt. You got it kind of unbuttoned three-quarters of the way.
5: My
0: super
5: gosh,
0: hot.
5: My gosh, you do. Yeah, I didn't realize.
2: That's the way it is.
0: Like, oh, ho.
7: Why is it straight? You can't just say you look nice. Why does it go straight from you look like a bed? To you look so smoking hot.
1: Super hot.
0: Well, I think I associate bed with, you know.
2: Hot?
0: Sleep. Yeah.
1: Making a baby.
2: Sleep.
0: Sure.
2: Oh,
0: what'd you say?
2: Making it?
5: Sleep.
0: Bed and sleep. Thank you, Ace. No, there's also that other component.
1: Always 24 karat.
0: No, that is really sexy to me.
2: Okay.
0: A woman wearing a man's shirt, baggy man's shirt, like they've...
1: Yeah.
0: No, a baggy shirt. Sorry.
2: They just grabbed something and the closest thing was your shirt sitting on the chair.
0: Yeah, there's a story, but you think, okay, it's her first time at his penthouse apartment overlooking the river. And, you know, she gets up and
1: I think
7: we're out of cigarettes.
0: He goes, I'm too hungover. What's your name again? You know, that kind of thing. That's what a baggy shirt says to me.
1: Isn't that kind of the scene in Carnal Knowledge with Anne Margaret? Isn't she walking around in a shirt?
0: That's right.
1: Don't tell me.
5: I know
1: that's
5: Kathleen
1: right.
5: Turner is, too, in one of the movies.
1: Oh, when she was a girl?
7: Yeah.
0: Wow. Harsh, tough crowd.
1: Anne Margaret's, like, not 20 miles from here this weekend.
2: I know.
0: I've heard that.
2: I'm surprised you're not going to see her.
1: Oh, he'd plot. He would spontaneously...
5: I loved you in Bye Bye Birdie.
1: Spontaneously orgasm.
5: Is that what you would say, do you think?
1: You know what she would say? Get this guy away from me.
0: No, it's funny. I would probably say that Bob would always throw a quote in from the movie Carnal Knowledge.
5: Mm.
0: It's a very short one. And if you have never seen the movie, you're not going to get this. But Bob would occasionally just go, "Oh, nurse," which is Jack Nicholson in the movie Carnal Knowledge.
7: That's referential.
0: Oh, yeah.
7: I remember him saying that, but I didn't know that was. Oh, yeah. That's funny. That's interesting.
0: Yeah. She's great. That's a great movie. You don't hear much about it.
5: I've never seen it because I had a professor in college tell us that it was just awful.
0: And that's because the lady in the New Yorker who has no business writing for anyone panned it because Jack Nicholson probably turned her down.
1: Well, you and
7: you're crazy.
1: You and Pauline Kael have something to work out. I don't know what it is, but this isn't the first time you've said that she's a negative word for a lady.
0: Give a moron a platform.
1: There you go.
0: especially in the old days of the...
1: Hang on. The moron selling everything.
0: Yeah, exactly.
1: Get a platform.
0: I have my own platform. I created this, and I can be wrong all the time.
7: I thought you would love that, because you love telling people, oh, that movie, don't see it. It's terrible. That's your favorite thing to do. Not liking media.
0: No, but see, Josh has persuaded me, and I think he's... I will just now say... That's not for me.
7: Really?
0: In other words, they'll make something I have no interest in. Like, for example, I'm the only person that... The World Cup, I don't care. It's not for me.
1: You're not the only person.
0: Well, I mean, most people are embracing it, and there's endless news stories about it going today about the water bottles at the World Cup. You can't measure how much I don't care.
7: That's good, though. I like this.
0: Soccer is boring to watch.
7: I think for you, apathy is better than... I mean, I can't even...
0: Hostility?
7: Absolutely.
1: No, so but his apathy is still wrapped in outright anger.
5: I mean, we just heard it, didn't we?
2: Yeah, we did.
5: Soccer's not for me.
2: Uh-huh.
5: I mean, soccer's so boring.
0: If there was
1: zeros who do like it.
0: there was a game being played here and it caused traffic problems, I'd be furious.
5: Yes.
2: Oh, you're going to have your own traffic problems this week.
0: By the way, oh, no kidding. By the way, could we limit the number of marathons and mini-marathons
1: in
0: this town? Every weekend. Oh, sorry. You can't get there today. They're having the douchey marathon of the blah, blah, blah, blah, blah.
7: You started doing this on Thanksgiving. You started doing this, and we became a run before the meal family.
0: See, that's valid. Ugh. That's raising money for a great charity.
7: They're raising money for something.
0: It's Thanksgiving.
1: They all are in their own way.
2: I know, giving.
0: Sure, but there's one every weekend now. There's got
1: to
0: be a point.
1: So there's a limit to your charity.
0: Yes. Yeah.
1: All right.
0: A limit to mm-hmm. I'm just saying.
2: If it affects you, then it's a problem.
0: I think I'm making a general point that there may be a little too much of everything, but there are a little too many fun runs and everything else. That
2: I have an idea. It's no fun
0: to block traffic.
2: You have a beautiful home. Maybe you should just stay home.
0: Don't believe me, I will.
2: Okay.
1: No, you won't. No. You'll be out there getting coffee.
2: Going to brunch.
7: Well, and even when you stay home, now you're walking the dogs. You're not just letting them in the backyard. So even when you're home, you're still bothering the people around you.
1: I would give anything to talk to a neighbor of yours. Oh, Margaret, there he goes again.
7: Is that crazy guy? I had a cowboy hat on for a couple weeks. Remember that?
2: They do, because I know one of his neighbors pretty well. And she told me the other day, she goes, and he wears that hat with the light on all the time.
0: Well, that's a nice.
1: He's got his lights on.
2: Yeah.
1: Lights on the side.
0: Let me clarify here. Yeah, let me clarify. I was wearing that 3 hours ago, walking the dogs.
1: Cool, man.
0: It's a nice. What do you call those Soul Brother caps? You know.
7: Don't come on, dude.
0: You know the.
7: Why'd you look at Ace?
2: What?
7: Too?
1: Yeah.
2: Soul Brother caps.
1: I hear you, Tom.
5: I'm going to Google Soul Brother caps. And just see what comes up.
0: What's the thing that the guy in U2 wears?
7: That sounds like something that Gene Wilder would say in a Richard Pryor movie.
1: I'm going to throw in a beanie.
2: A beanie.
1: How's that?
0: Kind of. The guy in U2.
2: Like a skull cap?
0: Skull cap. That's closer. But
1: I like Soul Brother hat better.
0: You'll see some of the gents.
7: It sounds so problematic. It's crazy.
0: You'll see some of the gents in the NFL wear them.
1: Some of the gents.
0: Yes, I'll be here. Okay. And I've clipped on two bicycle lights that blink, and then there's a in the front there's a Klieg light thing.
7: Oh, this isn't a thing you purchased. Oh, yeah. You invented this nerdy device.
0: Yes.
2: She says it's quite something to see.
1: If this were a movie, you'd fast forward to you getting hit by a car and all the lights flashing.
0: You can see me though.
2: Well, yeah.
0: And there's a security guy. When I come out early in the morning, there's a security guy down the street that always. As if he flashes his lights like, hey, buddy, I know you're coming to get my clients. No, I'm just. And then during the day, I'll wear the cowboy hat. But yeah,
7: that's good.
0: I walk the dogs. It's good to walk the dogs. Got to get a little exercise.
7: When you wear it, Kelly doesn't have to worry about you cheating on her. It's a good hat for you.
2: Yeah, no joke. That's a woman deterrent.
1: Or the woman that would cheat on you. On anybody with you and wearing that hat, probably going to be ugly.
0: Real ugly. The word you're looking for, Christy, is vagina repellent.
2: Yeah, okay.
0: Yes. No, there's a lady that I'll see almost every morning driving in that wears a vest that has flashing lights. It's smart.
2: Yeah, I wish the guy that walks in the neighborhood across the street would do that.
0: I like him.
5: He's a gambler.
2: He wears one light on his head.
1: You know what he is?
2: But from the back, you don't see him.
1: That's right. He's daring.
5: Yeah. Oh, yeah.
1: Damn right he's daring.
7: I've never viewed it like that.
1: That's a man.
0: So, kind of off topic, but I was talking.
1: Beep, kiss my ass.
0: I was talking to Alan yesterday, who's one of our engineers, and he's an avid hunter. And I was saying, I haven't seen any deer. I usually see deer.
7: Saw one in the field this morning.
0: I was yesterday saying, you know, it's funny because I haven't seen any deer, but I saw one yesterday. And then this morning, we're kind of on it's sort of a suburban area, right. But there's like a big patch of woods here.
1: I had to
0: slam on the brakes just before the driveway here because there was a deer standing right in the street.
1: I hope that I see the deers having two-way radio and hearing you say something. Oh, we need to send four or five of us over there. Stat pretty quick. Tom hasn't seen any of us.
2: I'll tell you where they are.
1: Let's get on that.
2: I drove halfway to Chicago last weekend. There were 15 dead deer on the side of the road, both coming and going. It was unbelievable.
1: Could it have been the same deer both ways?
2: No, honey. No? They were in very different states of demise.
1: Well, yeah. so it's not enough with you and obituaries. You got to take pictures of dead deer as you're driving to Chicago.
7: No matter who's dying, any dead
0: celebs you want to do.
2: No, not today.
0: Coming up, we have a guest, Evan Oakes, will be joining us. with Stuff That Rules.
7: This guy's cool.
0: We had a great conversation yesterday about this time with Jim Gaffigan. I've got a fun letter about our discussion with Jim, and he's got some gigs coming up this weekend. And he's also got that bourbon out there. They're on the fifth, I don't know, what do you call it? Issue? The fifth brew, whatever.
7: Mach 5?
1: Batch.
0: Batch, thank you, Ace. The fifth batch. The first four sold out. Nice Father's Day gift. Go to Jim's website. You can click up, find out about that.
1: And sports coming up. Don't go anywhere. A guy got hit in the face with a puck last night.
7: Oh, man.
2: Oh, no.
1: And it's everything you thought it would be.
2: No.
1: Right to the hospital.
0: And we were talking about this off the air, and as you said, it's kind of surprised this doesn't happen more often.
1: Man, oh, man. Just right in the mush.
0: Wow, that hurts.
1: Anyway.
0: That's coming up, and we've got a cool world record today, I think. Did you see that one?
1: Uh-huh.
0: And?
1: Very cool, yes.
0: Well, maybe this will tickle. Maybe this will get you a little tickled here. Josh, coming up, we have crossbow attempted murder in the news.
5: Oh, I like it. I like the originality.
7: Yeah.
0: Those things terrify me.
1: I don't even know.
5: It does. It seems.
1: Okay around handguns, though?
5: Crossbows seem like they have a very, like a hair trigger. Like
0: yeah.
5: they.
0: Yeah.
5: You just pick it up and it wants to go off. And yeah. I know that's not the case.
0: PJ has one, you know.
5: Yeah, yeah.
0: He's sitting why. Over in our art director's office.
2: Why does he have one?
0: God knows.
1: Well, you know.
0: I know I anger him, but.
1: But, you know, PJ's aim's not what it was. So.
0: That's true. It's a little shady.
1: I'm just saying.
2: We love you, PJ. Man.
1: You're half right.
0: Okay. Right now, I want to talk about Brick House. 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Also, coming up in the news, the screw worm is threatening and is back of all things. And today is, anyone?
2: Today is Friday.
0: National
5: Donut Day.
0: National Donut Day.
2: Oh, Chicky.
1: What?
2: National Donut Day. You DoorDash donuts for us occasionally.
7: And I'll drive to Speedway. I'll get the good ones.
1: There you go.
7: I'll get the really good ones.
0: And there is a famous anecdote about a donut, internationally famous type of donut, and it's apocryphal. I will tell you what it is. You're going to be educated today on this program coming up. I'm very excited about that.
5: All right.
0: Once again, these are the O'Reilly Auto Parts Studios, and this is the Bob and Tom Show.
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20: Lingering showers ending overnight, then mostly cloudy heading toward daybreak. Temperatures start in the upper 50s. For the day on Friday, clouds, some sun, then scattered afternoon and evening storms. Some strong with gusty winds, downpours, perhaps some hail. High of 76. Dry over the weekend, fair amount of sunshine both Saturday and Sunday, with highs in the low 80s. Showers and storms Monday in 77. From the WSAW News Channel 7 studio, I'm First Alert Meteorologist Jeremy Tabin.
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1: Hello there. Friends, Chick McGee here. I was just doing as I was told. Chrissy told me to order donuts, so I was ordering donuts on National Donut Day.
0: I've got donuts in history coming.
1: What kind of a person tells you
3: Hey, you always order donuts. Why don't you get off your wallet and order some donuts?
2: I will pay for them. I do DoorDash.
3: And I will...
2: What's your Venmo? And I will Venmo you the money right now.
3: I want $38 right now.
2: I think I have 20.
0: Do you sit on your wallet?
3: That's Chrissy Lee.
2: No.
3: Oh, yeah.
2: Are you kidding me?
0: You're so cheap. No. I don't mean as a metaphor. I mean, do you... Do you have a wallet?
2: I have a little, like a little card thing.
0: And is it associated with your ass? Right?
3: I see
2: no,
3: you.
2: It's
3: I
2: in
3: see
2: my,
0: so you don't sit on
2: purse.
0: It. Then.
3: You have a change purse, don't you?
2: No, I don't.
3: A little clasp.
2: No.
3: I've always wanted one of those.
9: Yeah, those like, are
3: click,
9: fun.
3: Click,
2: oh, that
3: click.
2: Yeah. My mom used to have one of
3: that
2: those.
3: That says no to pickpockets. Mm. We got a letter about pickpockets.
0: Okay, but so the point is, you don't have like in your jeans
2: right now. No.
0: Willie, do you have a wallet?
7: Yeah, left pocket every day. I do sit on it.
0: I guess I'm a failure as a father.
2: You sit on your wallet? You don't sit on your wallet?
3: It's right-handed, right pocket.
0: Right-handed, right pocket.
7: Yeah. Listen, don't... come on. That is...
3: I'm sorry.
7: That's not the reason you're a bad father. Are you kidding me? The wallet thing? You think the wallet thing is... No, you did great with the wallet thing. Forget about
3: all
7: the wallet
3: of the things you're going to own.
0: Wallet man?
5: Yeah, right pocket, front.
0: No, Ace, I know you wear sweatpants, which
3: right
0: I don't approve of.
5: Wow. So that back.
0: You they have a back pocket in your sweatpants?
5: Some of them do.
0: Right back
5: pocket? Right now, it's right front.
0: Right front. Okay.
2: So now your wallet's with you right now in your right
5: hand? No, it's on my desk.
2: Oh, okay.
5: I only...
3: Keep him here.
5: I take it out when I'm driving in the car. Yeah. I don't like things in my pockets.
7: I have the same thing, and I like that you leave it out because I steal 20s when I go to the bathroom. I'm stealing from
5: you. I've been wondering.
3: I don't know where my wallet is right now.
2: Really?
3: Could be home, could be in the car, could be in my bag. I don't know.
0: Well, you and I have this, little thin British wallet.
3: That's right. Very nice.
0: But I don't want to sit on it here because we're sitting for way too long.
5: Sure. Yeah. I used to.
3: Can't
5: I used
3: sit
5: to
3: be long
5: a,
3: enough.
5: Used to be a back left pocket guy.
0: Really?
5: I was even a wallet chain guy for a little bit.
0: Really?
7: Tell me everything.
2: Yes.
7: Did you clip it to your massive front pocket that was mesh and by JNCO by any chance?
3: Please tell me you're not fibbing.
5: I'm not fibbing. I clipped it to a belt loop in the front.
7: I tried to do it for like one day in eighth grade. And my friends, you know what? They bullied it out of me, and I'm glad they did.

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1: Like a school where you go to learn how to be a pickpocket?
2: Did you ever see Oliver?
3: Your father...
1: Oliver.
2: Your father's attention is
4: as people are looking up at the fireworks, pickpockets run wild.
2: Yeah. Oh, yeah.
5: Oh, yeah, fine. Laugh now.
6: It's the perfect distraction.
2: The fireworks.
5: And they're going, ooh,
2: Should be great fireworks, though, since it's 250.
6: Yeah.
2: That's one of the cool benefits of the 4th of July this year. And it's on a Saturday.
1: Yeah.
2: So nice. I imagine liquor sales are going to be unbelievable this 4th of July. They'll just be so high.
1: I have a friend having a 4th of July party the weekend before.
2: Well,
1: I wonder if it's...
2: That's been a new thing now, all the... just pisses me off.
4: Wait a minute. That sounds like there's a problem.
2: Well, a lot of places now, they're floating the fireworks.
1: Yeah, I think it's... Well,
2: the fact that it's on a Saturday, I think they'll probably all do them on Saturday.
4: But was Willie in a car seat when you went to the wrong day for the fireworks? Was he in the car?
2: I think so.
4: Yeah, that's what I was thinking.
2: Many years ago, the place across the street used to always have fireworks.
6: Yeah.
2: And one year I took all you guys over there, and I remember pulling in, because it used to be so crowded you had to park here and walk over.
6: No, yeah, I remember that.
2: And I pulled up and thought, well, this is great. There are a lot of people here this time. Turned out they'd done one of those deals where they moved it, so it wasn't on July 4th. So we'd missed them.
1: Aww.
2: So, happy July 4th.
6: All right, guys, looks like we're going to swim in our cargo shorts instead. How fun is this?
2: All right. Well, for some reason, this reminds me of something. We were talking off the air about this. And Christy, I don't know if you've observed this. A guy that I work with, he's a physical therapist, younger guy, real nice guy.
1: I know him. Yeah.
2: You know him. And he was, I think he went to his fourth destination bachelor party this year.
1: Whoa.
4: Sheesh.
1: That has become a thing.
2: It's and then his wife just went to a destination bachelorette party in Nashville, Tennessee. And I mean, as if going to your buddy's weddings wasn't expensive enough when you were in your 20s.
1: Right.
2: Whatever. Now you've got to travel to a bachelor party.
6: The weddings are cheaper than the bachelor parties.
1: I believe that.
6: Last year, I had two bachelor parties 3 months away from each other, one in Vegas, one in the Bahamas. It almost financially ruined me.
1: Whoa.
2: Is this because of that movie The Hangover, you think?
6: Maybe because of it. But yeah, it's for me, the bachelor parties, they're always somewhere else. They're always Vegas or New Orleans, whatever. God,
1: yeah.
2: Back in my day, that just wasn't a thing.
1: No.
2: At least in my sphere. I don't know.
1: Even in our, absolutely, I mean, not. No.
7: We had a fishing weekend bachelor party.
4: Oh,
7: but
4: there
7: it wasn't,
4: you go.
7: Yeah.
2: Well, that's
7: kind of made a little more sense.
2: Yeah, that sounds reasonable.
7: Yeah, it was. Yeah.
2: You're not going to Vegas and you have to buy the air tickets and the hotel and you got to, then you're going to go out.
7: When your buddy goes, oh, yeah, for my bachelor party, we're going to Vegas. Or if your sister or whatever goes, oh, I'm having my bachelor party in Nashville. Not only is it the money, but you're also like, oh, my friends are hacks.
4: Yeah.
7: These are like the obvious.
1: Yeah.
7: Good Lord. Come up with something original.
6: Yeah.
1: Yeah, I think my daughter's gone to Texas, New Orleans.
2: Yeah, so it's not just.
1: I mean, it's.
2: This is a thing.
1: So oh, yeah.
4: These aren't legally binding contracts when you're invited to.
2: No,
4: these things,
2: no, but
4: are
2: it's,
4: they?
2: It's just.
1: Oh, but.
4: My gosh.
2: And I stopped going to bachelor parties even when I was, in that age.
4: I think you
2: age.
4: And I were at the same bachelor
2: party. Yeah, I was at one that was so off-putting, I said, I don't need this.
4: And we promised each other we'd never go to another bachelor
2: and party. And I haven't.
4: No,
7: I got
4: haven't
7: lucky,
4: either.
7: I guess. Every bachelor party I went to was a blast.
6: Yeah, I love them.
7: Well, nothing wild, nothing crazy happened.
1: Do they still have strippers and stuff?
6: No. Yeah. Yeah. I didn't even know how to play that. Yeah, they do. It's a good time. I don't know. I don't know how to play that.
2: Christy,
6: one.
2: I'm going to just give you several pieces and you can put together the sentence.
1: Well, I know about yours, but that was back
2: here
1: in the
2: get
1: day.
2: Ready? Yeah. Hard-boiled egg. Yeah. Stripper. Father of the bride.
4: I wasn't too put off by that. I was by the guy on the toilet eating the sandwich. That kind of. And he thought it was hilarious.
7: Yeah, what is that?
4: Yeah.
7: I was
4: the
7: more,
4: door open.
2: I was put off.
4: Hi, guys.
2: I was put off more by the birthing sequence of a hard-boiled egg into the face of the father.
4: No, but
2: the
4: you
2: bride.
4: Have to recognize that for the talent.
7: Yeah,
4: that it is.
7: Yeah, could at least appreciate the skill.
4: Yes.
6: Did the egg salad at least taste good? Or
2: I didn't eat anything.
4: You know, she could also blow out a candle with that thing.
2: Yeah, I left early before
1: so the new bachelor
7: you missed the pencil sharpening.
2: Yeah,

0: was really fun.
1: Yeah, then the STD spreading.
2: The new bachelor parties are not like that.
3: No, yeah, just like a conventional, you just go to the strip club. The last one I went to, some guy got lost at the strip club. He was just there all day long. And we were like, man, where's Greg? And he was just like, yeah, he's still at the purple hippo or whatever it's called.
1: In any event.
0: Spearmint rhino, please.
1: A new
0: show the proper respect.
1: A new trend. Today is National Donut Day. Now, do you want to wait for my donuts and history hunk, or do you want to do it now? Should we wait for the donuts?
2: Should we wait for the donuts?
4: Yeah, how are you going
5: to
4: really do
5: I want you to do whatever you want to do.
1: No, so we can go back to the mailbag. You got anything over there?
5: Dear Bob and Tom Show, this is a common theme through most of the mail that I have this morning. Tom owes me $500 for bail.
3: Yep.
5: I hit my girlfriend with a pillow last night. She called the cops.
2: Did you try that at home last night?
0: No, Willie.
4: You're hitting Kelly now?
5: Yeah. On my way home yesterday, pillow fights, that subject came up. I can't remember who said to go home and hit your wife with a pillow out of nowhere. That was Tom. But I did it. I got a shock stare back.
0: Only Tom's contention was that hitting your wife or girlfriend with a pillow leads to sex.
2: Yeah.
0: Or vice versa. No, she hits you with it.
1: See, everyone's getting this backwards.
0: That's not true.
1: No. I said Christy.
5: No, you didn't.
1: Yeah, yes, I did.
5: You're adding words.
1: No, the original premise was, Christy, take a nice high-quality pillow. And then when Andy's brushing his teeth, as soon as he puts his toothbrush down, whack him in the back of the head with a pillow. That's going to start a little bit of mayhem. It's going to end up in glorious sex.
3: Whenever you talk about sex, it's crazy. Because statistically, you had to have sex at least 7 times.
2: Right.
3: But the way that you talk about it, it makes no sense.
1: Oh, if I tried this, I'd be looking for an apartment today.
2: Exactly.
1: I don't get me wrong. Well,
5: this guy ended up getting a diaper bag in the face after trying to hit her.
0: A diaper bag!
5: With a pillow.
0: Man, those get heavy.
5: Dear Bob and Tom Show, specifically Tom, I'm writing to you from a hospital bed. I took Tom's sexy time advice, waited for my wife to get out of the shower, brush her teeth, and wham, right in the face with a pillow. Man, was she pissed.
1: See, I created this.
5: Now I'm waiting for the surgeon to remove the pillow from my ass.
1: Okay, thank you. I believe I suggested this begin on the distaff side of things. Ladies, you hit the guy with the pillow, and then it's going to be the resultant mayhem will result in a new baby. Okay, now. We have a lot more to get to, a lot more letters here. We're going to learn about the importance of donuts in contemporary life, because today is International Donut Day. We have a great letter about our world record, the blanket tent.
2: Oh, the blanket fort.
1: The blanket fort. We have a tremendous letter about
0: that. We were all quite disappointed.
2: We were.
1: Yeah, it wasn't as cool as it was.
0: We're very pro blanket fort,
5: right?
0: But this was not just the way they did it.
3: It was a little sterile, wasn't it? It was a little corporate.
5: They got to make it out of blankets.
0: Yeah. Exactly.
5: Starters,
0: they used too many other materials.
2: Tent poles, and it looked like a big tent.
1: The other day, I was kind of not paying attention to what was going on, and I think every parent has their kid who has the one friend that when that one friend comes over, look out. Things are going to be bad. Things are going to happen.
4: There's a new Logan. How exciting.
1: Yeah. So I'm just kind of minding my own business in my office, and I notice the girls keep walking by going up the stairs. And then I notice that they're carrying a bunch of furniture up there. And of course, I finally go upstairs, and there's a gigantic fort being built out of pillows from all different rooms in the house.
3: Heart's making forts again.
1: Awesome. Oh, yeah. Oh,
3: Heart's cool. She taught me the gift wrap. The cardboard and gift wrap, you can use that for structures on blanket forts. It's awesome. She's a genius.
1: Yeah. So we have a letter about building forts, and it's very exciting. What have you got coming up in the world of sports, Chick McGee?
5: Well, we had the game 2 of the Stanley Cup Finals last night. Seth Jarvis scored on a power play in overtime. Carolina erased a deficit in regulation only to give up a late tying goal, and the Hurricanes then beat them back in overtime. Carolina winning 4-3 in Raleigh, beating the Golden Knights and evening that series at a game apiece. And somebody got hit in the face with a puck. We'll have that coming up.
1: Are you going to do a little more singing your Hurricane Bob Dylan?
5: I didn't tell you about the Hurricane. I feel bad Pat's not here. He does the best Bob Dylan. Yankees outfielder Aaron Judge is out indefinitely with a stress fracture, one of his ribs.
1: Ouch.
0: Oh, boy.
5: That'll affect his swing, huh?
1: We'll get to that and other things coming up, including a nice happy story from Mount Everest, a good one.
5: Is it happy? I didn't look at it all the way.
1: Yeah, it's a good one. And we have sardines in the news. Anyone?
0: I'm a fan.
1: You are? Okay.
0: Uh-huh.
2: My girls all of a sudden are buying sardines.
0: They're superfood.
3: It's all about trendy.
1: It's super trendy. That's what this is about.
5: They're too fishy.
1: I got a pack. I got a pack right here if you want to try them.
2: No, thank you.
1: No. Mm-mm. We could eat them with our donuts.
0: Well, now there's fashion donuts.
1: There's a whole show. Worst food combinations.
5: donuts and sardines for everybody.
1: Right now, I want to talk a little bit about the world of finance. What's going on with housing? I do not understand it, but I do know what it is and what it is. If you do a little homework, you'll find the average house in the United States is worth between 40% and 50% more, or even more than that, in the last 5 years. So if you bought a house for $150,000 5 years ago, it's probably worth $200,000 plus right now. And if you bought it 10 years ago, $100,000 house is probably worth $200,000, et cetera, et cetera. 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
24: Lingering showers ending overnight, then mostly cloudy heading toward daybreak. Temperatures start in the upper 50s. For the day on Friday, clouds, some sun, then scattered afternoon and evening storms. Some strong with gusty winds, downpours, perhaps some hail. High of 76. Dry over the weekend, fair amount of sunshine both Saturday and Sunday, with highs in the low 80s. Showers and storms Monday in 77. From the WSAW News Channel 7 studio, I'm First Alert Meteorologist Jeremy Tabin.
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26: How does he do it?
2: At the news desk, it's Christy Lee. There's Willie Griswold.
26: What's up, dude?
2: And by the way, if you're wondering, yes, we had our we're full with Griswold. No more, no more Griswold. There's Josh Arnold.
27: Hi.
2: There's Ace Cosby.
28: Hey.
2: I'm Chick McGee, and hello, Tom.
29: You missed the apology.
28: Yeah.
29: Go ahead, Ace. Come on.
28: I didn't believe his produce code was national.
30: Yeah.
29: Banana joke yesterday.
28: I went to two places yesterday, and they had the same code.
30: Same code, 4011.
29: We had the story about that stupid artwork where the guy tapes a banana to the wall.
28: How dare you? It's a brilliant masterpiece.
30: Comedian.
29: Yeah, it's called The Comedian. It's getting publicity.
2: I know a guy.
29: All it does, it just says
2: 8 hours to see that.
28: Mm-hmm.
29: People who are into that. I mean,
28: important
29: other
28: statements.
29: It's primarily just a vehicle to find other people interested in sodomy.
26: That's why I like it.
29: But someone went up and stole the banana of this faux artwork, and I opined, yes, the police code is 4011 code. You see, and because that's
2: I think
29: the universal code for bananas. If you buy bananas like I do, and you scan them,
2: I think part of your problem was 411 is so ingrained. And that kind of threw us all off.
29: But I mean, don't you, when you buy bananas, do you self? Oh, you don't go to the grocery store anymore.
2: I don't go to the grocery store.
29: Do you go to the store, Willie?
26: Yeah.
29: Do you self check?
26: Yeah. No, I have usually a person now.
29: Oh, okay.
28: Yeah, I mean, but I just type in bananas.
30: Yeah.
28: I just hit the words.
2: There's a picture,
28: yeah.
2: too.
28: Yeah,
30: picture.
28: Yeah,
30: that's what I do.
28: You're I never have to look at the code.
29: I look at the pictures because I can't read.
28: In fact, I don't even know that it has an option for me to punch in the code.
30: He's
28: at my place, at Wet & Meyer, weigh it. Put in the code, and it prints out a barcode.
29: You don't use the gun?
28: It prints out the barcode.
29: Oh, okay. I love the gun. The barcode gun?
26: Yeah, I like the gun, too.
29: That's my new favorite thing.
26: I'll leave, like, water in the cart, and then you get to take, and then pew, pew, pew.
29: Yeah, but then sometimes you do that and it wants you to put it on the weighing thing.
26: I hate that. That drives me crazy, the weighing thing.
29: Yeah, so isn't there something in the code going, you don't have to weigh this one because it's in the car? I don't know. Anyway.
2: But the scale.
29: The point
2: scale
29: is.
2: Scale knows, by God.
29: The point is the joke fails and on many levels. But, yeah, that's a universal code on bananas.
2: Now, what did we all learn? When his joke fails, we all pay for it.
30: Yes.
26: Yeah.
2: Okay.
26: No, you're the only guy. When you bomb, you give everyone homework.
2: So yeah. Laugh it up.
28: Next time, we'll politely chuckle.
2: Thank you.
29: That's fine. Now, I understand. It's my
2: amazing reference, sir.
29: I was barely paying attention, but apparently the donuts have arrived.
2: Yes, they're in the house.
29: Today is National Donut Day.
30: That was quick.
28: Well, thank you, Chickster.
30: Yes.
2: You're welcome.
29: No,
28: not that you had any choice in the matter.
2: No. No, I was called out on the air, by God.
29: Now
30: I said thank you.
2: Well, that makes it like it didn't happen. Thank you.
29: Do you want to explain National Donut Day for us, Christine?
30: Friday, June 5th, National Donut Day.
2: Hey, that's today.
30: Falls each year on the first Friday in June. Oh, so it can rotate, huh?
28: Tom, do you prefer the full D-O-U-G-H?
29: I don't, and they're both considered correct.
2: Sure. You like donuts, huh?
29: No, D-O-N-U-T, donut.
28: Yeah, but you know what Chick's saying. It's...
1: Do not.
3: Mm-hmm. As opposed to donut.
29: Right, yeah, yeah.
1: You gotta, if you...
3: Or as you might say, duff nut.
1: You of all people. Well, I should know dough is in the word, yes. Dough nuts.
29: Do you know the history of this? It goes all the way back to World War I.
30: Salvation Army created National Donut Day in 1938 to honor the women who helped boost morale during World War I by serving donuts to soldiers.
4: You give blood, you lose your leg, here's a crawler.
3: Well, you're a true hero, lady.
29: You've heard the phrase.
3: Fighting in the Pacific Theater.
29: This is World War I.
3: He was early.
1: That's a go-getter.
5: He was doing his own thing.
29: We were still calling them the Japanese.
1: I'm doing my own thing in my own time, man.
3: he foresaw.
29: They were called the Japanese then. It didn't shift to the racist thing. The Doughboys, donuts. Well, you're learning something. And now, I want to really bring you up to speed on one of the most famous donut stories of all time.
5: Please.
29: All
5: right.
30: Oh, here we go.
29: Now, does anyone know, I'm referring to the John F. Kennedy donut story?
3: I honestly don't. Do you guys?
5: Is it like an exploding jelly donut or something?
29: No, it's...
1: And you contend this is known worldwide.
29: Oh, it's famous.
1: It's famous. Okay.
29: Yes. Anyone who's cracked open a book would know that... At the Berlin Wall, the famous John F. Kennedy saying in 1963.
1: Ich ein Berliner, and that means I'm a...
29: Ich ein Berliner, and it's apocryphal when people say what he was saying was, I am a jelly donut. Hmm. Now, a Berliner is, in fact, a jelly donut.
1: It's like a Bismarck? Long John?
29: But in German, they would say Pfannkuchen. Or something of that effect. So the folks listening did not, as people were saying, Kennedy made a mistake when he famously said that. No. They understood what he was saying. So just
1: they cheered loudly like they knew what he was trying to say.
29: But forever it's been out there. Oh, JFK said the myth is I'm a giant jelly donut. Ha ha ha. Not true. You've never heard that? You've never heard that story?
3: I had heard Ein Berliner or whatever.
29: Not Berliner, that would be different.
3: What? Well, like I said, I added or whatever so that maybe it would shut you up after I...
1: Hey.
3: Incorrectly.
1: Hey, you want to go through this again Monday morning?
5: How are you making donuts?
1: Of course I know, Tom. Of course it's funny. I know that famous story.
3: You know, he's... I don't know if JFK is necessarily one of your heroes, but you certainly hold him in high regard. And
5: he's the president.
3: I get that.
30: Not anymore.
3: But,
29: This is from Christy, who still thinks Jackie O is the first lady.
3: And I'm not saying that you're wrong for thinking, for admiring him, but I'm just saying you coming to his defense this staunchly is amusing to us.
29: Oh, because for years I always thought that was the truth, that he had said, I'm a giant jelly donut.
1: Don't get him started of Kennedy writing on a coconut. We'll be here all day.
29: Okay, well, there we go. You know what a hurt donut is, Christy?
30: Yes.
3: Are you going to run over or should I?
29: I was going to have Josh give you a hurt donut.
30: No, that's okay.
1: Do you squeeze the nipple? Is that what it is? You squeeze
30: it? That's a tornado.
1: Squeeze it and tiss?
3: You just punch and go hurts, don't it?
1: Yeah. Punch him in the face, right, with a pillow.
29: No.
30: In the arm,
29: okay.
3: Is hurts donut, is that even still around?
29: Probably not.
3: What was a hurts donut?
1: It was just like an Avis donut, only better.
29: It was number one.
3: You rented it?
29: Okay. That was a classic junior high thing.
3: I only am aware of Hertz donuts from that joke.
29: That's what it's from.
30: And the other one was a TT Twister. Wait, remember?
3: So Hertz was not an actual brand of donut.
29: No, it's a terrible joke.
30: No.
3: Yeah. Oh, yeah.
29: It has no contextual basis that could be justified.
5: It's like Knuckle Sandwich. A Knuckle Sandwich, that wasn't at Arby's forever ago. It's just like a silly thing.
29: Exactly.
3: Well, of course I knew that. Well, but doesn't Hertz Donut sound like...
5: Dude, I'm not trying to be mean here.
3: But doesn't Hertz Donut sound like it would have been a brand? Like that existed, and so you fooled somebody by...
1: We Hertz Donut.
29: There has to be some small shop somewhere called Hertz Donut.
3: I hope so now.
29: In honor of the joke.
30: Oh, yeah.
3: Yeah.
1: And I guess Avis Donut would try harder, right? That's what Avis does.
29: Yeah. Is that used to be their thing, but not anymore. We have to get back to our letters.
1: No, we don't have time.
29: Okay, good. We'll get back to our letters when we return to the O'Reilly Auto Parts Studios. 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
10: ABC News, I'm Sherry Preston. After more than 18 hours, the Senate has passed a $70 billion immigration enforcement bill. Alaska's Lisa Murkowski, the only Republican to join Democrats in voting against it, and the stipulation it contained, banning President Trump's $1.8 billion anti-weaponization fund. The bill will fund ICE and Border Patrol through the end of the president's term. The House passing a bill to aid Ukraine and to sanction key segments of the Russian economy. There's a hearing scheduled today in front of an appeals court over the massive ballroom President Trump says is a national security issue. A federal judge issued an injunction 3 months ago, says ABC's Peter Haralambos.
11: Judge Richard Leon, back in March, ruled that Trump went well beyond his authority in building this ballroom without getting any kind of authorization from Congress.
10: Amid a heightened threat environment, some are warning about security at World Cup matches, the first ones beginning in less than a week. This is ABC News.
12: Here's another Northwoods News update with Paul Hart.
13: Good morning. Investigators with the Forest County Sheriff's Office aren't saying much following the discovery of human remains at a residence on the 5200 block of East Silver Lake Road in Lyona yesterday. Witnesses said multiple agencies arrived late Wednesday afternoon, cordoning off the property. Lyona Police and the Wisconsin Department of Justice, along with the Oneida County Medical Examiner's Office, are aiding in the investigation. Reportedly, the owner was digging on the property when remains were found. If you drive a Ford Bronco or Maverick, you may be under a driving warning from the manufacturer. 2021 to 26 Bronco Sport models and Mavericks from 22 to 26, and some 4,600 vehicles may have a lower control arm bar joint that could separate from the front wheel, resulting in an immediate crash. Ford recommends owners to stop driving them. At this time, it's unclear how owners who are being notified will get those vehicles to a dealership for repair. And as part of his June Dairy Month tour, Governor Evers made a stop just north of Tomahawk yesterday, visiting the Windmill Ice Cream Shop. He discussed the funding coming to strengthen dairy production and processing to help businesses expand operations. Wisconsin has more than 5,000 dairy farms and some 1.3 million dairy cows. The dairy industry contributes nearly $53 billion annually to the state's economy. That's according to the Wisconsin Department of Agriculture, Trade, and Consumer Protection. Agriculture is also going to be a topic as President Trump is making a stop in Chippewa County today. The White House says he's highlighting his strong support for farmers in the state. There's a look at your news. I'm Paul Hart.
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4: Hello.
3: Willie Griswold is here.
5: Josh,
3: there's Josh Arnold.
5: Hello.
4: New box, that happens.
3: You can't not be funny. There's Ace Cosby.
6: Am I being funny right now?
4: Yeah,
5: it still works. It did okay.
3: I'm Chick. Hello, Tom.
7: A couple quick things. We were talking about the old Hertz donut gag.
6: Right, it's a classic. It is a timeless one.
3: Always funny.
7: Yes, even the oldest of our listeners would go, I remember that.
6: Yes.
4: Oh, yeah.
6: And we got to keep it alive out there.
7: Yeah, so you walk up to someone, you go, do you want a Hertz donut? And they go, what? And sure. And then you punch them in the arm and they go, Hertz, don't it?
3: That's right. Now keep it alive out there.
7: So now I said, I wonder if anybody's really got a place called Hertz Donuts. Oh my gosh. There's a company called Hertz, H-U-R-T-S, Hertz Donut Company. They're in Iowa. They're in Cedar Falls. They're in Colorado and Colorado Springs, Little Rock, Arkansas, Des Moines.
6: They're in Iowa and Cedar Falls.
7: Quad Cities is what I meant to say, sorry. Springfield, Missouri, Branson, Lincoln, Nebraska, Oklahoma. Oh. It's amazing.
6: Oh, I got to go to one in Springfield, Missouri.
7: There's a Hertz Donut place.
6: All right.
7: And they look delicious online, so there you go.
6: Bravo to them for picking up on the old gag.
7: Yeah.
5: Right. How bad would it have to look for a donut place to actually look bad online? They have to look pretty great pretty much always, right?
7: Donuts are pretty good.
3: Well, actually, food photography, that's
7: it's an art form, sir.
3: Yes, you're exactly right.
7: I have a
5: spray paint and
7: do you suppose there are other places that have taken a classic joke and then turned it into a reality? For example, is there a place called Titty Twisters?
4: I don't know.
7: I'm not sure what they'd sell.
6: They're the strip club in From Dusk Till Dawn is called that.
4: Oh, it is?
6: Yeah.
7: Because that's certainly
3: that's
7: a classic.
3: That's right.
6: Yeah.
3: But
6: that's a little too... Strip clubs don't like to throw that kind of language in their name.
4: Yeah, they like to sound classy.
6: Yeah.
8: Classy chassis.
4: Yeah.
6: That classy chassis.
4: Yeah, that was...
7: We were talking for some reason about Anne Margaret, the actress.
6: Well, why wouldn't we?
5: Yeah, I can't imagine.
3: We're talking... We're trying to communicate with you. Is why we were talking about Anne Margaret.
6: He did sort of present it. Why would anyone bring that?
3: Yeah, I can't imagine. Next, you'll be talking about Jack Nicholson.
7: Well, and I mentioned this, and this was...
3: Or Dennis Hopper.
7: I mentioned that Bob would often go, nurse, oh, nurse, which is a joke. It's a line, I should say, from the movie Carnal Knowledge with Anne Margaret. And I know how it started. It's because Christy's wearing what looks like a man's shirt, kind of big, and... It's one of those situations.
5: It looks
7: which,
5: really nice.
7: Yeah, it does. It's kind of a sexy look. You kind of sort of have a little scenario in your head that, but in this case, Christy met some guy and ended up waking up in his penthouse. And she wakes up and goes, I think we're out of cigarettes and I'm so hungover. And she puts on this shirt to go downstairs to buy more smoke. Something like that.
3: You know what? You've never impressed me as being all that brave before until right this moment that you've got those sort of thoughts running around in your head whenever you see a girl.
5: Why do you
3: you're sharing them with everybody.
5: It's always sexy. Why is it sexy and hot with you?
7: But don't you think
3: You've had enough sex, mister.
6: Yes. Save some for the rest of us.
3: Yeah. Yes. You got seven kids. What do you want, eight?
7: Now, Willie, have you ever encountered a situation in which some young lady had to put on one of your shirts?
5: Oh, yeah, and it's a good time because I'm a big guy. So those things are huge.
7: But isn't that kind of hot?
5: Yeah, no, I like it. It's a fun thing.
7: Mm-hmm. So anyways, we got talking about Ann Margaret, and she's actually making some personal appearances these days. Yes. She's a great person, too. She's really interesting, but... I Googled Ann Margaret.
3: How do you know Ann Margaret's a great person?
5: Yeah, what are you afraid of? Why do you say that?
6: Because she doesn't work with
7: She took care of her husband. It's a long story. Trust me on this.
5: Oh.
7: If you Google it and you go to her appearance on the Johnny Carson show.
3: What made him sick in the first place?
5: poisoning?
7: A horrible disease. Now, let's go to the...
5: Do we have
7: the video? No, I want you to watch this, Willie especially.
3: Oh, this is ridiculous.
6: This is really big online.
5: I think I already know what it's going to be. Are these?
7: It's Ann Margaret.
5: Yep,
7: dancing on the Tonight Show.
5: That's right up my alley.
3: No bra.
5: That's so far up my alley. It's crazy.
7: Willie taught me the term heavy naturals.
5: Yeah, you know what? A lot of people teach their dad that term.
7: And she she is just wonderful. Look at this. Look at these moves.
5: Yeah, no, she's fantastic.
6: But she really has found a whole new audience because of this clip. This is all over Instagram and TikTok.
7: And with good reason. My God.
3: Am I the only one that finds this incredibly dated?
5: No, I'm into it. I like it.
3: Really?
6: That's kind of why I think it's made a resurgence, Jake. Okay. There is an irony for some to enjoy this.
3: Well, and there's got to be ladies out there recreating this on their TikToks and things. Yeah.
5: Okay. Well, and it's so fun for me. And it's also kind of campy and fun. I imagine like people like dancers probably like
4: why
5: this.
4: Why don't her nipples come out?
6: I just love... maybe she has those inverted ones.
4: Oh, okay.
6: A lot of redheads do.
7: Wait a minute.
5: We gotta let Josh talk more.
7: Yes, more science from Josh. You didn't see her nipples? Are you kidding me?
5: True. No, those are out, man.
7: Oh, they are.
6: You know what though? But they're not. They could be more
4: not
6: out.
4: Like what I would think.
7: If you get a close up view of this in face to face with your computer,
6: I like how uninhibited she is.
5: Totally. Yeah.
6: That's the turn on.
7: And this is like 1975. She's got bell bottoms, and admittedly, whoever designed that stage,
5: you know,
7: should be executed. It was
6: off the time.
3: She's brave as well. So little talent and prancing around the stage.
7: Are you kidding?
3: No, not at all.
7: Oh, she's great. Have you ever heard this
3: song? She looks like a drunken housewife.
7: Oh, God.
6: Well, there is some of that. But to me, I love it.
5: It's fun.
6: That unabashed just freedom.
7: Okay, now yesterday, maybe my pillow fight tip didn't work. Ladies, if you learn to dance like this, and it could be a little bit sloppy with your man tonight, you are going to be impregnated.
4: So,
3: what?
4: But no bra, right? That's the whole key there.
7: Well, the key is she's got a
3: couple of 1972, 1969, along in there?
7: I think it might have been 75.
6: Do you prefer that to her rolling around in a bunch of baked beans and Tommy?
7: Oh, I hated that.
6: Yeah, I was like, how can we make one of the sexiest women alive a little gross?
3: Do you think it's all right? Yes, I think it's all right.
7: And I'll make myself even
5: less... Cover her in baked beans.
7: I can make myself less popular. A, I hate FIFA and soccer. I don't want to watch it. I hated the whole Tommy thing.
6: Just the album itself.
5: But it's because your name. It's the Earth Day.
7: No, it's because it's a ridiculous premise. Quadrophenia, okay, but...
3: It plays by sense of smell.
6: You prefer Quadrophenia.
7: No, I prefer Who's Next.
6: Well, of course, but that's not a concept album.
3: Is that where they're pissing on the thing?
7: The
3: front of it?
7: Yes.
5: Yeah. No, you just like Who's Next because you're always worried about the future. You're afraid of living
6: Who's
5: in the
6: Next
5: now.
6: Is almost the greatest hits.
3: I thought it was a greatest hits.
7: There's a couple good songs on Tommy, but the whole premise is so dumb.
6: You gotta just let go.
7: Deaf, dumb, and blind, pace, pinball, great. Hey, Pete, take some more to lose and think of something better, will you?
6: Oh, boy, this is really terrific stuff.
5: Yeah,
3: I hope you're happy. Pete Townsend won't be on the show.
6: It's all right that it's not for you.
7: Yeah,
6: okay.
5: That's the thing, people like stuff.
7: But I love Pete Townsend. So now we can move forward here.
3: We said we love Pete Townsend, Pete. Okay, he can't hear. He probably doesn't listen to the radio.
6: Delete your history and listen to me.
7: So once again,
5: first the visual medium, I'd imagine. Yes,
3: but remember, delete that history.
7: Yeah, Josh with the rough boys reference there. Hello, Jan.
3: How are you on the solo Pete Townsend? I enjoy it very much.
6: My love, Open the Door is unbelievable. Rough Boys is.
7: I just heard
6: tough boys.
7: Josh, I should have texted you this one. I heard a cover by your favorite country guy, the cocaine dancing guy,
6: Paul Coffin.
7: Paul Coffin does a great live cover of Eminence Front.
6: Oh, gosh, that's
7: Eminence
6: amazing.
7: Front is really? One of my favorite Who songs. Have you seen Paul Coffin do it?
6: No, I have not.
4: Wow.
7: It's terrific.
6: I'll look it up post-haste.
7: I'd love to get him in here, though I'm afraid he'd...
6: I think he'll be all right.
7: I think he's too scary. I think he'd go over the edge in here. Someone would get hit.
6: No,
7: or the FCC would come over. Yeah, check out Eminence Front by Paul Coffin and get back to me. Now, if you're listening to our show for the first time, you're wondering how come there hasn't been a linear thought or any kind of
3: if you're looking for that
7: sane progression of thought or ideas or topics.
3: Yes.
7: We haven't even gotten to most of our letters yet.
4: No.
7: We have a bunch of things we've got to get
3: Although
7: to.
3: I am not out, actually.
5: You're out?
3: No. Well, maybe I am.
5: Shake might be out, guys.
3: Yeah, I'm out of letters.
6: Yeah, he's out.
7: Oh, I got one. I got some really good ones.
4: I have one.
7: We'll come back with them, okay? We've got a great letter about building a blanket fort.
5: Yeah.
4: Uh-huh.
7: And how things might be going wrong with it.
3: Remember, a guy got hit in the face with a puck. We've always talked about it. Well, it happened last night.
6: Thank you, Howie.
7: Right now, I want to give you a...
4: What?
7: I'm going to save you for Father's Day with a great gift. It's called the Aura Frame. There's one right behind... Josh, right now there's a picture of, well, that's me with Foxworthy and my son Sam. The Aura Frame, you just fill it full of photographs and videos.
3: That Sam's a good boy.
7: He's a nice boy, isn't he? He's at, what is he, Bonnaroo this weekend?
5: No, he had a show last night. Bonnaroo's next weekend.
7: Okay, sorry.
3: Oh, 12 years for the author.
7: I called him 3 days ago because I'm busy packing for Bonnaroo. It's next weekend?
5: Yeah.
7: Wow.
5: This is Sam's favorite thing of the whole year.
6: What a charmed life.
7: He packs for 10 days? I'm sorry. He doesn't have to pack an Aura Frame. The cool thing about these Aura Frames is you load them remotely with videos and stuff.
3: Who does that remind you?
7: We get great letters from people that did this for Christmas or for Mother's Day. And the cool thing about it is when you text someone a photograph, they're looking at their little phone. On the Aura Frame, they get to see it framed. And you can surprise them. They wake up in the morning, your dad goes to his office, and, oh, look at the frame. There's a cool picture of my granddaughter, whoever it might be. These are really good. As I like to say, if I had three arms, I'd give it three thumbs up. But don't listen to me. Wirecutter named the Aura Frame number one. It's auraframes.com. 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And it's a great bargain if you use the code Tom.
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7: 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Videos, too.
3: Oh, yeah.
7: You can maybe take that Ann Margaret video, put it on there for a little bit.
3: I've said it before. I'll say it again. You get this for your grandparents, your parents, and they the first stop every morning. They go, did I get any new?
4: Grandpa would love that Ann Margaret
3: any
4: video.
3: Any new picture?
6: Yeah. Oh, gosh, I sure love
3: it. I stood there.
0: That's when girls could move.
7: Grandpa would say, as Mick Jagger once said, she can make a dead...
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7: 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This is a great, great thing, and I highly recommend it. Coming up, we have more of your letters. We've got Sherpa updates from the mountains of Everest, and gaming in the news, and even crossbow news today. It's all happening here in the O'Reilly Auto Parts studios. 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
5: Partly to mostly cloudy skies through the first half of the day today with highs in the mid to upper 70s this afternoon. Thunderstorms expected to develop. A couple of those thunderstorms do have the potential to become strong, possibly even severe, with gusty winds and hail as the primary threat. Sunshine expected across the weekend. From the WCW News Shell 7 studio, First Alert meteorologist Beth Furman.
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7: Hey, welcome back to the Bob and Tom Show. We are in the O'Reilly Auto Parts Studios. Christy Lee at the news desk.
8: Hello.
7: There's Willie Griswold.
9: What's up, dude?
7: There's Josh Arnold.
10: Good coffee today, chick. Impish without being inappropriate.
7: Interesting.
10: Yeah, yeah.
7: I can smell it. Smells great. There's Ace Cosby.
11: Hello.
7: I'm Chick McGee. Hello, Tom.
12: I missed that. What are you talking about?
10: My coffee.
12: Oh, you
7: made... He does a coffee report.
12: Chick made that?
10: He did. He made me a cup.
7: Oh, nice.
10: Thank you, Chick.
7: You're welcome.
12: What is it, impish with...
10: without being inappropriate.
12: With hints of saliva?
10: Oh, is that what you added to this? Thank you.
7: I don't know what you're talking about.
10: Oh.
7: I've had a head cold, though, man.
12: Now, we've
7: it's
12: covered...
7: It's a bastard.
12: We've covered many topics today of importance. Today's National Donut Day.
8: Yes, I had two donut holes. Thank you, Chick.
10: Oh, good.
12: Oh, you're nasty. You have the donut holes.
8: Two of them. Ooh. I had two.
12: That sends a message to the boys.
10: I thought you only had those in college. Didn't realize that it carried over.
7: Eat that hole. Eat that hole.
13: That was crazy.
10: You know, the chick's just talking about donut holes.
7: You know, in my brain, that sounded much more innocent than it came out.
12: Yeah, you can't get that as a license plate in Florida. We'll be approaching that. Josh?
13: Can I add something about National Donut Day? I get there's history. It's something to do with World War I when they started it. But it's like the first week of June. It's Friday. I feel like everyone's feeling great. The weather's like super nice. Don't we need National Donut Day like... the Monday after the Super Bowl when we're cold and tired.
8: I agree with that.
12: Mm-hmm.
13: We got to switch this up.
12: Yeah, it's already a pretty cool time of year.
8: Mm-hmm.
12: We need these donuts when we're freezing. But today is indeed National Donut Day. And it has something to do with World War I. It's very complicated.
10: Huh.
12: But I want to get back to our letters because we were talking about the world record fort. Do you have that story, Christy?
8: No, I don't have the story.
12: Okay.
8: But
12: what was it again?
7: Fort?
12: It was like in Vegas or something, and they.
8: Chick had the story because it was a world record. It was.
7: I gave it to Christy.
10: It was 14,000 plus square feet, and it was. But it looked fairly. It looked like a triage center at a hurricane
8: it
10: site.
8: It did. Exactly.
10: It didn't look cool.
12: It looked like the outskirts of Los Angeles. Where, you know, a lot of.
10: It did. Yeah.
7: It kind of looked like a temporary morgue.
8: Yeah.
10: Right.
12: Okay. Yeah. That puts a nice cap on it.
13: There's a lot of positive things about that.
12: So now to get to our fun letter.
7: Okay.
12: First of all, this comes to us. You talk about a great time of year and a great place. Charlevoix, Michigan. Are you kidding me right now?
10: Unfamiliar.
12: Oh, it's great.
10: Right. I don't like Charlevoix.
7: I'd be okay if I never got there.
12: There is a lake,
7: but I think I've been there by force, that I think about it.
12: Right by Petoskey, Harbor Springs, north of Traverse City. Great spot. That's where Brian lives.
7: Could you be a little more exact?
12: And he goes, Well, it's
7: what's our number one export there?
12: Yes, Charlevoix. Fun and happiness.
7: Oh, really?
12: Oh, yeah, it's amazing. It's right near Beaver Island. You've been to Beaver Island, right?
7: Not a snotty attitude.
12: No.
13: About a Sherry's?
7: Enough to ship out.
12: Could I get my letter from Brian out here?
7: Go right ahead, Brian.
12: When I was a kid, I made a blanket tent, or as we called it, a blanket fort, and I used my mom's 1950 black all-metal Singer sewing machine on top of the blanket by the dining room table to hold the blankets down.
10: Okay, that should do the trick.
12: I rolled over, and the aforementioned sewing machine came down on my leg.
8: Yeah. Ouch. Oh, man.
12: The blunt spool spindle puncturing my calf.
8: All right.
10: Wow.
12: To this day, I have the scar that was 50 years ago.
7: Did they have to take the leg?
12: They didn't take the leg.
10: Oh, back then they didn't care.
12: Although if he keeps eating that fudge from Mackinac Island, it's going to have to come off as part of the diabetes treatment.
7: I feel like I've been there now.
12: Okay, thank you, Brian.
7: Hey, would you guys think any less of me? Well, of course you can't think any less of me, but I'm thinking about getting into sewing.
8: Sewing?
7: That has an attraction for me.
12: Like, you got a problem.
7: A

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1: Once thought it would be really funny. Chicken, I thought it'd be really funny.
2: Hilarious.
1: I
2: stand by that.
1: Was it called a Donkey Jack or something?
2: A Mammoth Jack.
1: Mammoth Jack. It was this gigantic...
2: The biggest of all the donkeys.
3: Yes.
1: And it was huge.
2: It was
1: beautiful. And one of the ladies that worked here had one of these things, and she brought it in on the trailer one day.
2: Yep.
1: And Chicken, I thought it'd be really funny to bring it into the building.
4: I remember this.
1: And
3: the general manager's office, yeah. Oh, right.
1: But yeah, and there's a great picture of Bob with this donkey. You can, at first we thought, we'll take it outside where Bob can see it, because where he was sitting there was a window to his right.
2: Mm-hmm.
1: And we have this funny picture of Bob and this giant donkey. Well, then Chicken, I thought, wouldn't it be funny to bring him into the building?
2: Because, and where would we put it? Well, of course, the person we call a horse's ass constantly. We got to put him in there.
1: So we took him to the general manager's office. We took some pictures. We probably have them. We should probably post them. But then when we got out, we brought him out of the building, and Chick and I were kind of choking. Boy, it's a good thing he didn't poop.
2: And about that moment.
1: And just when we said that, Chick, what happened?
2: He unleashed the most, the strongest, thickest stream of urine this reporter's ever
1: seen. And we didn't think of if
3: that
1: had happened. That
3: would have been worse.
1: Oh, they would have had to replace the carpeting.
3: Well, yeah.
1: And in this place, it would still be there, by the way.
2: Oh, yeah. That's exactly right. Yeah.
1: But the amount of urine.
2: It was unbelievable. It looked like a fireman's hose.
1: Yeah.
4: Wow.
1: It was amazing. But, the Jack Donkey, whatever it's called. But in any event, back to our letter, Brian was
2: and
1: saying.
2: And the donkey had kind of a semi-erection when he was.
1: All right.
5: Oh, I've peed that way before.
2: Yeah.
4: Oh, yeah, like when you wake up.
5: Yeah, you can pee that boner away. So
4: you kind of got to lean into it. Yeah, I know
1: right.
4: about that one.
1: Make sure that's a chapter title in your in your book. Thank you very much.
2: Don't you want to pee that?
1: So we were, and once again, Aaron, thank you very much. He's done hundreds of weddings, but never seen one where they had beer donkeys with satchels on their backs. What a sweet thing. That's kind of fun.
3: Yeah.
5: Boy, I hope.
3: Yeah,
5: I hope the donkeys don't mind. Well, I mean, they are beasts of burden. They should...
3: It was a little weird.
2: Well, can't the donkey just go ahead and kick whatever's behind him? I think that's dangerous.
1: Now, Ace and I played donkey softball once at a promotional event. That was very weird.
3: Were you on the backs of donkeys?
2: Mm-hmm. Well, yeah. You had to be on the back of a donkey to take a shot.
3: Oh, to hit the ball? Ride.
1: And then, I forget, did we get off the donkeys to get to first base? I can't remember.
2: Oh, no, donkeys softball.
1: You rode the donkey to first base? Okay.
3: Oh, my gosh. God, they don't do that anymore.
5: And our general manager at the time took a softball to the face.
3: Oh.
4: Really? Oh, well, gets you on base. Good for him. Eat that one.
5: Yeah, take your base there, pal.
4: Right.
1: Took a softball to my face. Well, that actually segues perfectly into the Chick McGee sports broadcast.
2: That's exactly right. Seth Jarvis scored on a power play in overtime after Carolina erased a deficit in regulation, only to give up a late tying goal, and the Hurricanes beat the Vegas Golden Knights 4-3 in overtime in Game 2 of the Stanley Cup Final. Last night to tie the series at a game apiece.
5: Free hockey, they call that, Chick.
2: That's right. Extra hockey, extra time. And last night, we talk about this all the time, Braden McNabb of the Vegas Golden Knights.
5: He's a hell of a defenseman.
2: Caught a puck to the face last evening, and I believe we have, much like the Zapruder film, we have it from all sorts of angles. Bang!
5: It goes right up under the glass, doesn't it? I'm sorry, his face mask.
3: Oh, my God.
2: It nudged the whole helmet up. Yeah, it was a perfect shot.
5: I mean, it sucks.
2: Unbelievable. I can't imagine how hard that hit and how much that must have hurt.
1: That one morning we were doing hockey on the show, I took a puck to the shin.
2: Yeah.
1: And I had a golf ball-sized lump on my leg to the face. Oh, my God. Is the guy in the hospital?
2: Yes, he's still in the hospital. They took him right. He falls to the ice. Oh, here's
3: I
2: a better
3: can't
2: shot.
3: That again.
1: Oh, it goes right underneath his visor.
5: He knows it.
2: Oh, bang.
5: He knows it about, I mean, well, that was slow motion, but he knows it's going
2: to. He goes right into the ice.
5: And you know what he did?
3: What?
5: He effing took it.
2: Oh, yeah.
5: He, he took it like a man.
1: It's hard to watch.
4: I would need probably, 12 months of rest after that? I would need probably a year to recover because I'm not a real man like he is. My goodness.
1: Did it hit him? So it hit him in the nose, not the teeth?
5: It looks like more the nose.
3: Yeah, it looked like it went above his mouth.
4: He's got the morphine drip at the hospital.
3: Oh.

0: Okay. He's got to push the fun button every 10 minutes.
1: Can't imagine.
2: All right.
3: My ex-mother-in-law got hit at a hockey game with a puck right here on her cheek.
4: How hard did you laugh?
3: That's I didn't know her then. This was before me.
0: Oh. I don't have fun at the game. Oh. Never mind that. Never mind. I was gonna make a joke out of it, and then maybe I go, "Hey, this is."
2: I hope that Christy Lee's not there. Christy Lee, somewhat of a loose woman, is what I
3: stole my son away.
2: That's exactly right.
3: Yeah,
5: that's right. That round-heeled,
2: just a Jezebel. A round-heeled Jezebel is what she is.
3: Well, anyway, I hope that guy's okay. That was awful.
0: Yeah, poor guy.
6: So it's tied up.
1: Tortorella of the Vegas Golden Knights had no update on a McNabb.
6: That sounds like a Mexican dish, doesn't it?
0: Or Italian, right?
1: Yeah, he's Italian.
6: Oh, the tortorella with extra taco sauce.
1: That could be an Italian restaurant, maybe. The NBA is banned.
6: Funnier if it's Mexican.
1: And we don't have the names yet. We're working on it. The NBA banned two people for life from their arenas after one of them arrested after running onto the court during game one of the NBA Finals and taking a selfie next to Victor Wembanyama.
6: Josh had a notion about this, and I agree with it. Sure, they've supposedly banned him for life from NBA games. How are they going to enforce it? My question is there a way to pull him off social media? Is there a way for all of the social media to go, no, we're not going to show this video. Yeah. We're not going to let this guy on there.
4: I just don't think the social media platforms would ever do that.
0: And by the way, it can be enforced very easily.
6: What, the NBA thing?
0: Yeah.
1: Because the video is up now of his perspective as he's running on to the court.
6: Really?
1: Yeah.
0: Well, and
1: everywhere.
0: But as soon as you walk into Madison Square Garden, they see your face. They know who you are. If you're on the list, they find you immediately.
1: Facial recognition.
4: But what if he's somewhere else is what? They could, the same program.
0: Yeah. Specifically for these two, for the rest of the finals, every security guard will know his face. Yeah,
4: he
0: will.
4: Yeah, but they said he's banned for life.
3: Yeah, so like 10 years from now, if he goes to a Pacers game, are they going to know him at Cambridge?
0: Maybe,
4: probably.
0: I would imagine
4: if he did one of those aging. That's why I never did one of those.
0: Yeah, I just read this thing about James Dolan, the guy that runs MSG. It's too boring for on air, but they know exactly where you are.
4: Wow. Gotcha.
6: Okay, but
4: social media should ban him. That would deter other.
6: Yeah, because it's going to now. It's going to it'll be a thing.
4: But they'll never do that because it means money for them.
0: Well, and it was a close game, and you can tell it throws Wemby off. And like the guy looks at Wemby, like he's like, "Oh, you'll take a selfie with me right now." It just stinks.
4: It does stink.
3: He needs a timeout, is what he needs.
6: What if we did this?
0: Christy,
6: I've got
0: exactly
6: an idea.
0: Right.
3: Somebody didn't give him.
6: What if we put a like a big wire around his ankle and hauled him up to the ceiling for the rest of the game?
4: Oh, I'd like that. He just had a dangle there.
0: Yeah, that'd be fun. Yeah. Like a pinata.
6: Just be screaming up there. Oh, you gag him so you can't have to. You don't have to hear him.
1: And oh, by the way, the NBA did not disclose what role a second person played in the incident on the night of the game.
6: Oh boy,
1: it was somewhat. It's being called fan behavior in the final minute. New York guard Jalen Brunson appeared to be upset by something said to him by a fan in a courtside seat. Commissioner Adam Silver says the league is looking into what was said to Brunson.
6: Mm. So you've got some millionaire kid that can afford what are the front row seats going for?
3: It's Knicks crazy. Finals game
6: $20,000.
0: It's crazy.
6: $30,000 or more, and they're the ones that are.
1: I read yesterday that Knicks fans save money by flying to San Antonio and seeing the game.
6: Saw that.
1: Instead of going to MSG.
3: Man.
6: That's amazing. Now, we have more sports coming up.
1: Yes, we do.
6: Also, we have crossbows in the news. Got Ace Frehley news.
1: Oh.
6: Ace, I think you'll find this quite interesting. An exciting day in history to report on. And a gaming in the form of video games in the news today. And a crowd surfing update. It's kind of cool. I know that Josh, you have done some crowd surfing.
4: I have,
6: and you'll be quite pleased that it's
1: another record that just they watched the passing of time. That's how she got the record.
6: A crowd surfing world record.
4: Okay,
6: it's very exciting. Or as Chick would say, it's not.
1: maybe I'll say that. You're spoiling my.
4: Well, we'll let the listener decide.
1: My hunk.
4: So go nowhere, folks.
6: Okay, good. Also, we have more of those plates. What do they call them? The vanity plates.
3: Yeah.
6: This time rejected by the state of Florida. Mm-hmm. Some of them not even slightly subtle.
1: I want to get eat that whole.
4: Yeah, we need to get that for you now.
1: Yeah.
6: Well, actually, One of them is more or less that. I can report this for sure. These are the O'Reilly Auto Parts Studios, and this is the Bob and Tom Show.
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12: Playing catch up from the jump is never easy. Good morning. I'm Doug Russell with sports. We start at American Family Field, where it was play from behind early for Brewers rookie pitcher Coleman Crow.
13: His first pitch of the day, Casey Schmidt swings away and hits a high drive out towards left center field, all the way back to the wall, and off the top of the wall, and gone! Schmidt on the first pitch of the game. It's his 13th home run.
12: Giants TV with the call. Former Brewer Eric Haas added a grand slam. Current Brewer Jackson Churio had 2 home runs and 4 RBIs. It was a slugfest, but San Francisco earns the split 12-9. The Brewers now head to Denver for 3 with Colorado. Game 1 tonight starts at 7:40. Brandon Sproat will pitch against Ryan Feltner. And the Packers make it clear who their top wide receiver is. They lock down Christian Watson for the next 4 years for $110 million. A reported $31 million of that is guaranteed. Doug Russell, Wisconsin Radio Network.
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6: Partly to mostly cloudy skies through the first half of the day today with highs in the mid to upper 70s this afternoon. Thunderstorms expected to develop. A couple of those thunderstorms do have the potential to become strong, possibly even severe, with gusty winds and hail as the primary threat. Sunshine expected across the weekend. From the WCW News Show 7 Studio, First Alert Meteorologist Spence Furman.
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8: Welcome back to the Bob and Tom Show. 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
9: Hello.
8: There's Willie Griswold.
10: Hey, man.
8: To my left, right across from me, is Josh Arnold.
11: What of it, punk?
9: Oh, I like that.
8: Ace Cosby.
9: Yeah.
8: To my right.
12: Right beside.
8: I'm Chick. Hello, Tom.
13: Hello, Chick McGee. Once again, it's important. Today's National Donut Day, so...
12: Get out there, celebrate.
13: Turn your wheel hard to the left and gun it.
9: Oh, we're turning donuts.
13: Donuts. Right? Oh, God. When I first learned how to drive...
8: You went to get donuts?
9: Did you do yard jobs? Were you that kid?
13: No, I would. Okay. The parking lot at my elementary school, Mercer Elementary. My brother had a Volkswagen Beetle.
8: Yeah, I did.
13: And I'll tell you what, there was no better car than a Beetle for doing donuts.
12: No kidding?
13: With about a quarter inch of snow? Are you kidding?
12: That surprises me.
10: Well, John.
9: Everybody didn't tip over.
8: No. You could do donuts with a pickup truck.
12: Man, I bet you guys laughed and laughed.
13: Oh, it was the greatest.
12: Yeah.
13: When there's a quarter inch of snow on a nice parking lot.
9: Yeah, but I'm talking about ones where you leave tread on the asphalt.
13: Well, that's because you're a violent hippie.
12: Christy is right. You've been a violent hippie.
9: You are
12: a violent
9: hippie.
13: Can you be a violent hippie?
8: I wasn't going to say anything.
12: You watch the news?
9: Yeah, you watch Dragnet, remember? They always had hippies.
13: Love those guys. I'm sorry, we were wading our toes into the world of sports.
8: WNBA last night, or as Tom insists, it's the W. Fever beat Atlanta 83-71 and Minnesota over Golden State 87-84. And FIFA.
13: FIFA.
8: Has banned World Cup fans from bringing refillable water bottles into the tournament's 16 stadiums across North America.
10: Are you kidding me?
8: Nope. A recent update to FIFA stadium rules. I don't know where the NFL on this. I don't think you can bring.
10: I think you can bring in an empty.
13: It's because people turn them into missiles. You ever notice that a lot of games, they pour it into a cup.
9: Yeah.
13: That makes sense because you got like the jackass that ran onto the court.
10: But this whole, it's just a highway robbery. You can't tailgate. The parking costs as much as
13: FIFA,
10: the tickets do. This whole thing.
13: FIFA makes the NFL. Yeah, FIFA makes the NFL look like a charitable orphanage.
8: Have you seen
13: FIFA? These people are
10: criminals.
13: Getting every dollar they can.
8: I wonder if there'll be any beer snakes. At one of the World Cup venues. You know what a beer snake is.
13: Yeah, sure.
8: Yeah.
10: That's fun.
8: The Defenders in
12: UFL.
8: United Football League or whatever the hell it is.
12: Playoffs this weekend.
11: You don't have that?
9: You don't have that in your news?
10: Aces were in the hat. I forgot.
8: And, watch ESPN. If you're waiting for the highlights, you're in for a long wait.
12: They're there.
8: But anyway, a beer snake.
12: Maybe.
13: They'll explain what it is.
8: Well, they put cups together.
13: I know what it is, but there are people out there that aren't as
12: Yeah, so everybody in a section will pretty much collect their beer cups, and it turns into a long snake.
8: Now, Tom, explain what Josh just said.
13: Well, what Josh did was he was kind enough to our audience to know that not everyone is in tune with the sports minutia that you think everyone is conversant with.
10: You talk like such a jerk. I mean, it was a regular thing. You could have said it in a regular way.
8: A recent update.
10: You choose to speak like such a dickhead. It's true.
8: FIFA's my son.
10: Just talk like a regular guy, man.
8: A recent update to FIFA.
13: I like to sound like I'm condescending. Because I am.
8: A recent update to FIFA stadium rule states that reusable water bottles may not be brought into the stadium. May not be brought in. The rules had previously said fans could bring in a transparent reusable bottle up to 1 liter. Of course, as you all know, that's 33.8 ounces.
12: Oh, certainly.
8: Now, that's like 1 ounce, 33.8 times.
10: Wait a second. So now I can't bring my water bottle in, and they're trying to make me learn the damn metric system?
13: Yeah. Yep.
12: Monsters.
10: I'm out.
13: That's not exactly true, though.
8: The rest of the world.
13: You can bring it in, but you can't use your hands. You have to hacky sack it in.
12: Oh, boy.
10: That's funny.
13: Yeah, it's speaking of hippie chicks.
8: Uh-huh. There's a joke there somewhere.
13: That's what they should call the fourth hour of the show every day.
8: Yes.
10: Yeah, a lot of hostility for a Friday show.
12: Fourth hour is when I shine.
9: We wake up.
8: Waters, sodas, juices sold at the World Cup stadiums are supplied exclusively by longtime FIFA sponsor... Coca-Cola, that's right.
13: And are they going to have the Coke with the real sugar in it?
9: At least they have zero sugar. What is it? Zero sugar Coca-Cola?
8: And when the tournament starts...
13: The FIFA crowd's the sugar crowd.
9: The sugar crowd?
8: Next Thursday. Sure.
9: Why are they the sugar crowd?
8: I'm in a vacuum.
10: Is this...
8: The move was...
13: Remember the Mexican Cokes? That was a big thing because they have the real sugar in them.
8: Sure. Yeah. Sure.
12: All right.
9: Okay, so how does that transfer over to FIFA?
12: It's got an international...
10: Mexican people like soccer, I guess, what he's shooting
13: exactly
10: for here.
13: Thank you.
8: Did you just call him Mexican Coke?
12: That is what they referred to.
10: I
8: remember in certain circles, that's what they called
13: them. I remember driving to a gas station about 5 miles from here because they famously had Mexican Coke.
10: I was at a Mexican place in Chicago, and I was trying to be like PC or whatever. Like to the young Mexican lady, I was like, "Can I get one of the Cokes in the glass bottles?" She was like, "You mean Mexican Coke?" And I was like, "Yes, please. I'm sorry. I reek of white guilt. Lo siento. Excuse me."
13: I of course don't. So I was perfectly comfortable saying
8: you can't have white guilt and be condescending. Or can you?
13: But I want to ask Willie a question,
10: please.
13: We had a news story a couple weeks ago about the return of the hacky sack.
10: Not Return of the King. Okay.
13: And is that a thing?
10: Yeah, I've seen the TikToks. Kids are doing it again, and they're really weird about it. It lands on a guy, and then his buddy lays on top of him. They roll over. It's a whole thing.
12: I don't understand that.
9: What's that all
10: it's
9: about?
10: It's very... I don't know what it is. And then one guy lays down, and then his boys pick him up by his arms. They slingshot him up, and then some other guy catches it.
13: Oh, so
8: hey, Josh, you want to do that later?
13: It's a TikTok.
12: Yes.
10: Yeah, the kids are getting loco with the hacky sack.
8: Let's do it. Tom, you want to do that with me and Josh later? Lay on top of each other.
9: Sounds like the early pillow move.
10: Yeah.
8: My pillow.
12: Give me all your weight.
9: Yeah.
13: So there is the
8: force
13: return.
8: Force me against the wall.
13: I guess a hacky sack. Hacky sack apparently is a brand like Frisbee.
9: Mm.
13: There's a generic name for them.
10: It's called a leisure bag.
13: Bean bag or something. Anyway, I guess sales are way up. So it has become a thing, probably due to stunts like that for TikTok.
10: Yeah, I'd imagine.
9: TikTok.
10: They're goofing around on there, fellas.
12: Mm-hmm. Well, that's fun. There are worse things they could be doing.
9: Yeah.
8: I know the hacky part is overused concept, but what is what do they use for hacky sack? What do they use sack for? What do they say generically for sack?
13: What is it called?
8: Bag?
13: There's a name for it that's not...
10: Scroat?
8: Flying disc.
13: Frisbee is a flying disc. I don't know. Right. I'm not sure. I would have always associated them with walking into a Grateful Dead show.
8: Everybody get ready for this sentence. This move.
9: Foot bag.
8: Not
13: What's
8: allowing.
13: It called?
9: It's called a foot bag.
13: A foot bag.
9: Mm-hmm.
8: Not allowing refillable water bottles into World Cup venues.
12: The Woodstock 99 clause.
8: Yeah. The guys ruined that. The move was met with criticism with the English fan group Free Lions.
13: Hmm.
8: saying, naturally, the immediate thought from supporters is this is just the latest money grab.
13: Well, it's a good thing soccer fans aren't prone to rioting.
12: Yes, they are always well-behaved.
10: And by the way, I don't want no damn British guy telling me about money grabbing, okay? We'll do this to your tea again, fellas. I'm still fired up about it. No taxation. It's the 250th, all right? Don't do this to me.
8: The World Soccer Body said the decision to prohibit bottles which could be thrown, Tom, was to prevent risk and injury to players and attendees.
13: Yeah, I get it.
8: FIFA committed to protecting the health and safety of all players, referees, fans, volunteers, and staff. And plus, we have to make money.
13: Couldn't they just give out? Couldn't they just give out free foam cups when you walk in and have water stalls? Because
9: it would be nice.
10: And then they would say that the foam isn't recyclable and that it would destroy the world, so they can't do that.
13: Okay. And it's also obviously these games are going to be played in the peak summer.
9: Yeah, when it's hot. Yeah. But,
13: That's the way it goes.
9: Yeah.
13: When's the first game? A couple weeks away?
12: The 11th or something?
9: Isn't it next weekend?
8: A week from yesterday.
13: Yeah. Okay, well, we'll get back to
8: June 11th.
12: I heard a guy say it's like 38 Super Bowls that they're going to have.
8: Yeah, absolutely.
13: And
8: worldwide, it's amazing.
13: We have coming up more sports, of course.
8: Sherpas and a world record.
13: And some really cool stuff going on in the news, and it's a good day, a good weekend in history. So we'll give you some important things that you need to know from the O'Reilly Auto Parts Studios. This is the Bob and Tom Show.
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17: ABC News, I'm Sherry Preston. After a full night of debate, the Senate has moved forward President Trump's immigration funding bill. The future of the fund, set up as a part of President Trump's lawsuit against the IRS, voted down. ABC's Rachel Scott's at the Capitol.
18: This morning, the Senate narrowly voting to approve a $70 billion immigration enforcement package without any measure to block President Trump's $1.8 billion so-called anti-weaponization fund. Alaska Senator Lisa Murkowski, the lone Republican voting against the bill, which now heads to the House for approval.
17: The Senate has blocked a move that would have extended a program that allowed for key surveillance powers because some lawmakers were angry over the appointment of Bill Pulte as acting director of national intelligence. They say he does not have the qualifications and experience for that role. Some schools in session are going remote today, including Philadelphia, because of expected scorching temperatures throughout the Northeast. This is ABC News.
19: Here's another Northwoods News update with Paul Hart.
20: Good morning. Investigators with the Forest County Sheriff's Office aren't saying much following the discovery of human remains at a residence on the 5200 block of East Silver Lake Road in Lyona yesterday. Witnesses said multiple agencies arrived late Wednesday afternoon, cordoning off the property. Lyona Police and the Wisconsin Department of Justice, along with the Oneida County Medical Examiner's Office, are aiding in the investigation. Reportedly, the owner was digging on the property when remains were found. If you drive a Ford Bronco or Maverick, you may be under a driving warning from the manufacturer. 2021 to 26 Bronco Sport models and Mavericks from 22 to 26, and some 4,600 vehicles may have a lower control arm bar joint that could separate from the front wheel, resulting in an immediate crash. Ford recommends owners to stop driving them. At this time, it's unclear how owners who are being notified will get those vehicles to a dealership for repair. And as part of his June Dairy Month tour, Governor Evers made a stop just north of Tomahawk yesterday visiting the Windmill Ice Cream Shop. He discussed the funding coming to strengthen dairy production and processing to help businesses expand operations. Wisconsin has more than 5,000 dairy farms and some 1.3 million dairy cows. The dairy industry contributes nearly $53 billion annually to the state's economy. That's according to the Wisconsin Department of Agriculture, Trade, and Consumer Protection. Agriculture is also going to be a topic as President Trump is making a stop in Chippewa County today. The White House says he's highlighting his strong support for farmers in the state. There's a look at your news. I'm Paul Hart.
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26: 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And to go.
8: Hey, welcome back to the Bob and Tom Show. We're in the O'Reilly Auto Parts Studios. There's Christy Lee at the news desk.
9: Hi.
8: There's what? Willie Griswold. I didn't say anything.
27: What's going on?
8: Did you hear that? There's Josh Arnold.
12: I heard it and saw it.
9: He hates me.
8: Right there.
9: That's okay.
12: Well, you mistreat him.
9: I do. Yeah. You're right. I deserve it.
8: You know, it's not even 9 o'clock Eastern Daylight Time, and I've already spent $4,000 on donuts.
12: I know. Well, she's a bully.
8: Is that fair? She is a bully.
12: People forget that she is the hallway bully. She pushes us around. She screams at us.
9: I do.
12: Trips us.
9: Yep.
8: Hides around the corner, sticks her leg out.
27: Yeah. Sets up Home Alone type traps around here.
9: What are those, where I pull your underwear up? What is that called?
12: Wedgies.
9: Wedgies.
8: Yeah. Oh, you act like you don't know what it is. There's Ace Cosby.
12: It's hey, innocent.
8: Hey, I'm Chick McGee. Hello, Tom. We have a letter, actually.
13: We do?
8: A late
13: addendum.
8: Dear Bob and Tom Show.
27: It's a funny word.
8: Good morning to all of you amazing people, and you too, Tom.
13: Witty.
8: That sounds like a shot.
12: Don't you take that, spider.
8: This is from Sally in Evansville, Indiana. And
20: wait a minute, Sally.
8: She spells Sally S-A-L-L-E-E.
27: Mm. Whoa.
8: Do we like that?
13: As in hillbilly?
12: No, as in...
9: Isn't that Sally Mae or something? I've seen Sally.
12: Please don't ever mention Sally.
8: Freddie.
9: Sorry.
13: Is that an AE?
12: I flinch.
13: What's your problem?
9: You paid her off.
8: Freddie Mac or Sally Mae? The subject of ashtrays comes up almost weekly. I came across this magnificent bastard in
12: I hope you cleaned it up.
8: Marketplace. Oh. For anyone interested.
9: Oh, look at that.
12: It looks like a skate park.
27: That's so sick.
8: $20, I'll let it go, and it's a steal at that price.
13: Is that a clay?
12: Yeah, with What do they call that flooring that has that sort of speckle?
13: Yes, you do your garages in there.
8: Yeah, right. Exactly.
13: But like you nail it. It does look like a skate park, and it's got the little grooves.
9: Notches for a cigarette.
12: It looks like it would hold 20 cigarettes.
27: Yeah.
9: Yeah.
27: You know what else that'd be great for? If you, you have to clean it thoroughly, but like put guacamole in the middle, cheese on one side, those little holders for little wrapped up taquitos.
9: Oh.
27: And
13: that would work.
27: Them and then you dip them in there.
13: You said 20 cigarettes?
12: That's
9: Oh, jeez.
13: That's my song.
12: I know you like that one, yeah.
13: 20 cigarettes.
12: See, he threw it.
13: And I lit me one.
12: You mean the man who threw a hissy fit in Colorado the other day?
9: Yeah, threw his piano. What the hell is that all about?
12: Well, act like you've been there, Morgan.
9: Yeah.
27: I like that. I like it when he throws his stuff. I think it's cool.
12: Oh, in this case, he was mad at some hardworking engineer.
8: Nothing more Griswold than loving... Anyway,
27: throw a chair off a roof again, dude.
8: Sally
27: cool.
8: continues. I listen to you guys every morning on my way to work and have been a big fan since the beginning. P.S. I would gladly be a cougar for Josh if he's ever interested.
9: Oh, Josh.
12: You'll have to send me a series of photos.
9: Fill out an application.
12: Yep, I've got the full application is on the website.
8: That's right. Let the buyer beware. Right.
27: It's actually Josh's new GF at Gmail. I set that up a few weeks ago. You just email us. I go through them.
8: I like that GF at Gmail. Yeah.
27: No, it's nice.
8: Tom, here we go. Yep. A Sherpa guide who'd been missing for a week. Was finally found crawling to base camp on Mount Everest.
27: Oh, that's not. Man, now I feel bad for laughing.
13: Did you see this yesterday? Story.
27: I thought he just skipped work and was like drinking with his pals or something.
12: Yeti attack?
8: Mr. Dawa Sherpa.
9: Maybe.
8: Was last seen on May 29th. Keep in mind, it was June 4th yesterday. Descending the mountain, but he did not reach base camp even though his client did. Hmm. Pemba Sherpa of 8K Expedition said, the 52-year-old was located by a cleaning crew on the morning of June 4th.
9: A cleaning crew?
12: Somebody's out there vacuuming the Alps.
9: First of all, I've seen base camp. That is a mess.
13: Hang on one second, Josh. The Alps are in Europe. This is Mount Everest.
12: I should listen better.
13: A little closer to Kathmandu.
8: He was crawling down the snowy slopes around the Khumbu Icefall, which, as we all know, Tom, famous for what?
13: It's famous for having chunks of ice, they say, the size of four-story buildings.
12: Amazing.
13: That at any given moment can just drop.
12: Man, oh, man.
13: Yeah, read the book Into Thin Air and get back to me.
8: Yep.
13: Terrifying.
8: The Sherpa was quickly carried down to safety, given food and water at base camp. A rescue helicopter flew him to Hams Hospital in Kathmandu.
12: Hams Hospital.
27: That's so silly.
12: You remember the comedian Alonzo Hams Hospital Jones?
13: Hamburger.
8: Where is that guy? Is he still out there?
27: Oh, yeah, he's working.
12: If so, he's welcome here anytime.
13: Here we go. Want to hear a little bit? Here we go.
8: Yes, I do.
0: Hamburger. Joker, what in the world are you dressed up for, Halloween? Like a hamburger on to deliver mail or something. What's up with you? You're overweight, that's your problem. That's can't right. take a joke? I know you take an order of fries right by now, couldn't you? Hamburger, look at his feet. Feet so big, it's Nike spelled Nickelodeon. Look at that.
13: That's hamburger. We got to get him in here.
27: He's good. His kid opens for
12: him. Actually, a false premise. There's a
13: really?
12: C in
27: there. Yeah, you haven't heard of Junior's Bacon Cheeseburger?
12: Okay. Oh, there it is.
27: Okay, folks. I knew I had him with that one, man. That's a good time.
8: His family, the Sherpa's family, had given up hope. Dawa's teenage daughter, Mendo Sherpa.
13: That's their last name. We got to make
8: said that. They were on the second day of a funeral ritual for him, which lasts for several days, when they found him.
12: Oh. How'd you like to come home and see that they're on day two of your funeral?
8: Yeah,
9: that would.
12: Hey, you could have been out looking for me. Instead, they're light and sage.
8: You kind of wrapped it up pretty quick. Huh?
27: Yeah.
12: And you guys. And is that my coat?
27: You guys didn't even spring for good appetizers. Look at that terrible spread.
8: Get
27: no
8: out of my coat,
27: this.
8: Will you?
13: Now, he was guiding apparently one guy because they said his client made it down.
9: Yep.
13: Which is.
8: That's because he's a professional.
27: Well, his client better pay for his funeral expenses, dude. You got to stick around. Look for this guy.
13: You got to up the tip a little bit when the guy almost dies.
9: No joke.
12: You tip your Sherpa?
8: Oh, yeah.
12: I have not been.
27: You got to tip your
9: Sherpa. That's how they, that's all they do. That's how they make
12: gosh. I owe some apologies.
8: 30%. 30%, not 20%.
13: Well,
8: 30%, John.
13: The We just had the story, what it cost to climb Everest. It's like the minimum is like 40 grand or something.
9: Minimum. And then didn't you see that license, story last week? I think it was in the New York Post of all the litter and trash and everything that's been left behind. That's what the cleaning crews are doing.
13: The cleaning crew. Yeah.
9: Well, but they are.
13: Oxygen bottles.
12: Can you imagine littering up there?
9: No.
12: One of the most majestic places in the universe?
13: Just think about it. You're delirious because you're freezing and you can't breathe.
12: Of course you would defend the litterer.
13: No, I don't defend the litter.
8: Keep in mind, you're standing on a piece of earth that is as high as planes fly.
13: Yeah, you don't belong up there.
9: No.
13: They call it the death zone.
9: Don't do this.
8: And yeah. your body starts to deteriorate as soon as you get up.
13: Remember when I said the other day, I said, you've got your flock of seagulls, a gaggle of geese, and a hubris of Mount Everest climbers. Mm-hmm. Mm-hmm. So keep that. These people have no business being.
27: Because eventually you get too much money and like the Bahamas gets boring. You know, skiing gets boring. So you're like, I got to pay so much money that I die on the side of a mountain. I got to feel something.
12: Well, it's either this or we go to hostel and kill a lady again. Well, let's just do Everest this time.
13: Okay.
27: When hunting for man becomes boring.
12: Right.
13: Yeah. Okay, here we go.
8: Picking up hitchhikers.
13: This says for a climber attempting Mount Everest, the exhibition company will provide guidance on tipping. The typical gratuity ranges from a few hundred dollars to well over $1,000 per Sherpa.
12: No, that's too much.
13: Depending on the level of support.
12: I got your tip for you, Sherpa. Don't spit in the wind. See ya.
8: Stay out of dark alleys, huh? How about that?
12: Yeah, thanks for the trip. All right, see ya.
27: Do any of these Sherpa guys, is there somebody with the last name Sherpa that's just like an accountant? He's like, my dad and his dad before him were all Sherpas, but look, man, I want to dance.
12: I did not feel the calling.
27: Yes.
12: I was meant to be an accounts receivable.
9: Yeah.
8: I like what you did at first.
27: Yeah.
8: I like very much what you were doing at first. Tom, guess what we have?
3: Stupid world record.
9: Uh-oh.
12: You like this one, Chick?
8: No.
13: this one's great.
27: Not a fan.
13: Completely invalid.
8: A nonagenarian.
9: What's a nonagenarian?
27: 90 plus.
8: Became the oldest woman to crowd surf. Pauline Kana.
9: Boy, Kana, those retirement homes are getting better.
12: Kana the nonagenarian?
8: Kana the banana.
27: That's fun.
8: Known online as the gangster granny. Earned the Guinness World Record title at the age of 99 years, 274 days.
12: I'll probably cap in your ass.
8: She crowd surfed at Brantley Gilbert concert in Texas last month. You guys know.
9: Brantley Gilbert, isn't that country. A country song?
13: Yeah, it's a country guy.
12: Well, you can crowd surf at a country.
8: Gilbert assisted with the successful attempt, which involved strapping Kana to a gurney before.
9: Oh, no.
27: That's a little.
12: Nope, I like it. Good for her, man. This is awesome.
27: I saw her at the racetrack a month or 2 weeks ago.
9: Was she at the racetrack?
27: She was. I saw her in the media center elevator.
12: Look at her.
13: Oh, it looks like they're carrying a corpse after an attack in Gaza.
12: Yeah, but it's good. He went, if only he had stopped.
9: Yeah.
27: Well, I mean, to be fair, though, the corpses over there aren't that old, but.
9: Gangsta granny.
12: You too. I'm going to send you out into the hall.
27: Come on, man.
8: As you can see, she was strapped to a gurney. She was hoisted above the crowd and gradually carried toward the stage. Kana and her grandson, Ross Smith, have a robust following on social media.
12: I like that they use the gurney. That way you don't have to touch her gross oldness.
13: That way her boobs don't hit the floor.
8: And you know there's a smell.
27: Chrissy, I saw her at the racetrack and I was like, oh, that must be like AJ Foyt's mom or something.
9: Right.
27: Everyone was rushing up to talk to her. But yeah, she's some social media person. She's
12: nice.
8: Here. And by the way,
9: AJ Foyt is as old as she is.
8: I didn't know where to go with that.
27: I want to be respectful there. My bad on that one. Yeah.
8: This nonagenarian has nothing to do with Madonna having a free concert yesterday in Times Square.
9: Did you see that?
12: Oh, really?
8: Yeah.
12: That's fun. Did a lot of people show up?
8: She was creaking around.
12: The woman's allowed to do what she
8: does. I guess. She entertains audiences through skits, such as flirting with WWE superstars.
13: Oh, this is back to Granny.
8: Streaking through baseball games in a bikini T-shirt.
27: Fine, man.
9: Oh, thanks. There you go.
8: And holding up suggestive signs in public.
9: What's her name? Granny?
8: Pauline Kana, Kana.
12: All right. But the gangster granny.
13: Yeah, gangster granny.
12: Is it gangsta or gangster?
13: This says it gangster.
12: Oh, okay.
4: Well, my story says gangsta.
13: Does it?
12: Oh.
13: Yes, oh, good, yeah.
9: Gangster granny. Here she is. Yep. She has 119,000 followers. That's pretty damn good.
12: Respectable.
9: Yeah. Oh, yeah. Oh, she was at the Speedway. Look at that.
27: Yeah, she's pretty cool, man. And she draws a crowd. People love this gal.
12: Why not? She was having a blast.
27: I wish my grandma was this cool. She's just lame, you know, can't hang out.
4: Oh, your grandma.
9: Oh, your grammy's nice. No,
12: crowd surfing has gotten, I mean, you'll see people holding their, like, one-year-olds, people in wheelchairs.
13: Yeah, there was that injury with a guy, the iron lung, they were trying to.
12: Well, most of the people, crowd he was surfing. Fine. It was the.
13: Yeah, the kid that he crushed. His skull. Dead.
12: It could have gone grown man.
4: Could have said anything else.
12: Fascinating choices.
9: That's your granny.
13: That's two this break. You know something?
4: You must want to go out in the hallway.
13: Okay, sorry. Christy Lee's right over there. Christy, how'd you get to work today?
9: With my Hyundai, my Tucson Hyundai, which I love very much. I don't know about anyone else, but Tom is not going to be, but the rest of the world will be watching the stars at the FIFA World Cup, and Hyundai will be as well. They have their eyes on the next generation of talent, the future stars already turning heads at age 14, because Next doesn't wait for an invitation, and neither does Hyundai. Hyundai has always moved the future within reach. They did it when they made advanced safety standard on every vehicle and engineered their EVs with ultra-fast charging capability. And they're still doing it every day. Because the future isn't some far-off concept. It's already here. Next starts now. Hyundai, an official partner of FIFA. I'm ready. I could do that voiceover for them. Come on, FIFA.
13: Oh, yeah?
9: Hire me.
13: Really?
9: Yeah, I love doing those billboards like that. I used to do them for ESPN years ago. Well, yeah.
4: Man, they should hire you?
12: Yeah. That's right. They're messing up, I know.
13: You were talking about cleaning up at the base of Mount Everest.
9: Yes.
13: I'm looking at this. This base camp is really tidy. Oh, that's the Matterhorn at Disneyland. Sorry. We're coming right back.
12: Silly.
13: These are the O'Reilly Auto Parts Studios. 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
1: Partly to mostly cloudy skies through the first half of the day today with highs in the mid to upper 70s this afternoon. Thunderstorms expected to develop. A couple of those thunderstorms do have the potential to become strong, possibly even severe, with gusty winds and hail as the primary threat. Sunshine expected across the weekend. From the WCW News Channel 7 studio, First Alert Meteorologist Beth Furman.
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3: Welcome back to the Bob and Tom Show. We're in the O'Reilly Auto Parts Studios. Christy Lee at the news desk.
4: Oh, hi.
3: There's Willie Griswold.
5: What's up, man?
3: There's Josh Arnold.
6: Hi there.
3: Hi there. There's Ace Cosby.
7: Howdy.
3: Howdy do. I'm Chick McGee. Hello, Tom.
8: Hello, Chick McGee.
3: Yes, sir.
8: And all the ships at sea. Well, I think we're trying to get the electronics in this room hooked up to that screen over there.
3: Oh, yeah.
8: There we go. It's Jeff Oskey from the newsroom.
9: What's up, dude?
6: Hello, everyone.
10: Oh, looking fancy today, Jeff.
6: Yeah, I got some new glasses from the Charles Nelson Reilly collection.
4: Did you take those from Tom?
3: No.
6: Chick brought those in for
3: me. No, he texted me at like 3 in the morning, I need reading glasses, and I... And this is what I get. They look like Charles Nelson Reilly glasses.
8: You nailed it. They do.
6: Well, Jess came in and goes, hey, what lady did you steal those off of? So, hey, I'm Jeff Oskey from the Failed to Mention News Desk. We give you a lot of the news each week. We don't give you all the news, so I'm here to give you the news that we've failed to mention.
3: Here's Jeff Oskey with Failed to Mention News.
6: An influencer has been banned from Six Flags for life for eating nuggets on a roller coaster. Well, you failed to mention, every time an influencer gets banned from someplace, they should lose their influencer status. If you can't influence them into letting you come back in, you're not that much of an influencer.
3: That's right.
8: Logical.
6: Earlier we were talking, some dude set a world record for the largest blanket fort.
8: Sick.
6: Well, you failed to mention, stealing the record away from 4-year-old Timmy Bowles and his best friend Landon, both of Crawfordsville, Indiana.
8: What a jerk, upset. Why do you hate those poor guys?
6: We learned the dangers of having intimate relations while in a car driving.

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1: 3 out of 4 parents said they play video games themselves, and 80% of those parents played video games with their kids. 3 out of 4 parents also said they would rather see their children playing video games than spending time on social media.
2: Yeah, that makes sense.
3: Mm-hmm. Mm-hmm.
1: Which leads us to this story. New research reveals how many young adults suffer from something called internet gaming disorder.
2: Oh.
1: This included nearly 150,000 participants. Over 6% of 18 to 35-year-olds suffer from the disorder, which is a pattern of excessive or poorly controlled video game playing that causes significant problems in a person's life. 6%.
2: Wait, what are the problems?
3: Like missing work, I think.
1: Yeah.
3: Not doing stuff you should be doing because you're on the game.
1: Relationship problems, probably.
2: Huh.
4: Well, they're too busy doing this to do anything else.
1: Yeah.
2: Wow, yeah, that's so they're addicted.
1: Mm-hmm. Right.
3: But that's like anything else.
2: Yeah.
3: There are people whose, you know, working out affects their life negatively.
2: Right,
1: that's true.
2: Right.
1: It's, he's right.
2: You can get addicted to kind of anything.
3: You just got to have some moderation in this, you know?
4: The cure is excessive drinking. And
5: thank you, Tom. Thank you very much.
4: You're too drunk to operate those are very sensitive machines you're playing.
3: That is, sometimes you'll come back from the bar, you'll get the text, hey, you guys want to log on for a few? Yeah, I'll play. I'll get on the game for a little bit. And then you get on, and after two, you're like, hey, I can't do this. I'm too drunk to shoot right now. I cannot. I thought I was shooting Spider-Man. I was shooting a Darth Vader. We got to log off, fellas.
1: Speaking of the youngsters, the latest snack that people are going crazy for on social media, tinned fish. Sardines are having a cultural moment as a symbol of affordable luxury and health. The latest Pinterest Trends reports notes tinned fish is the new low-lift flex, and searches for sardine breakfast up 1,815%. Articles claim Sardine Girl Summer is back for a second year. There are nearly 100,000
4: Sardine
1: videos.
4: Girl Summer?
1: Yeah. Tagged sardines.
4: Hey, the ladies this summer, the ladies want it in the can.
2: Did I misunderstand? Sorry. I'm sorry. My bad.
5: It says you want it here.
4: Look, right here. I got some.
1: Uh-huh.
5: Cool, man.
4: So I haven't opened them up yet. 100% olive oil, sardine fillets.
2: This may be a fad, but they are good for you.
3: Yeah, they're high in protein.
1: Influencers are sharing recipes and sardine charcuterie boards.
5: How many?
1: Rating tinned options and calling sardine skincare in a can. I know my girls love it.
4: Do you eat them?
1: Trader Joe's. They
4: right out of the can, or do you cook them?
1: I don't. I just bought them.
2: Godwin and I we both love the, there's a lemon olive oil that's real tasty. I usually put it on a piece of bread, like a hunk of sourdough or something.
4: You know? Nice. But you just grab the little fish and just shove them on there?
2: With a fork, yeah.
4: Do they have the heads and everything?
2: No, they're just fillets.
4: Who fillets these little tiny fish?
5: Little tiny people.
2: Yeah. Mm-hmm.
3: Tiny little guys.
1: So little so, tiny knives. So
4: before you get the gig,
5: it makes it easier.
4: Before like you get the gig in China building iPhones, you have these kids
2: start with sardines.
4: Filleting sardines for America.
2: If you break apart a sardine, no big loss.
5: How tall are you? Oh, 5 feet. I'm sorry.
3: You can't ride this ride. Yeah.
5: You can't do it. Four and a half feet or under.
2: If you don't like fish, you're not going to care for these.
3: Oh, goodness.
5: Are you trying to find a way to...
2: They're not mild.
5: Eat sardines?
2: They are not mild.
5: They're crazy fishy.
1: Yeah.
5: Do you like sardines or you've had?
4: I've never had them. Okay. I've got this. I'm not going to open them up in the morning. I can't imagine eating them in the morning. I love fish, but
5: I think they're good brain food. I think.
2: Very much so.
1: Yeah. Mm-hmm.
4: But this is, would you call it the Sardine Girl Summer?
1: Uh-huh.
2: I hadn't heard that.
3: It's great. It's a good time.
2: Like I know Brat Girl Summer and whatever, the Hot Girl Summer and
3: hot
2: all that.
3: Hot Girl Summer,
4: but
3: yeah.
4: No, Sardine Summer.
1: Okay. Sardine Summer.
5: I thought it was Rear Window Summer for the girls.
2: Where you just
5: come out in the buff.
1: A man has died after using strong glue to seal his penis because he didn't have a condom.
2: Oh gosh! And he died.
3: Oh, I'm sorry. Guys can't invent things anymore. What if this was a genius invention? Who knew? It could have gone right.
1: Salman Mirza, 25, had reunited with his ex-fiancée for a drug-fueled romp at a hotel in
3: India.
1: Oh, wow. When he decided to slather an epoxy adhesive on his genitals to avoid getting her pregnant.
2: Man. Idiot.
3: Man, oh, responsible.
1: An unnamed police source said the pair were known to mix whitener with the epoxy to inhale for a kick as well.
2: Good for you, dude, loser.
1: He's huffing.
4: These guys are crazy.
1: Keep
4: reading. This guy
5: need a kick, man.
4: This guy glued all over his.

0: genitals.
1: Yeah.
0: The, if you keep reading, he's survived by his son, Elmer. The little feller.
2: Amusing.
3: Yeah.
1: It's a chuckler.
2: Yeah.
3: He set me up funny. I thought it was real and I wasn't ready to laugh. Yeah, I guess I like that.
0: The girl was cool. He was stuck on her.
2: Well, when was the last time you told a girl you were stuck on her?
0: I'll tell you this.
2: Have you ever said I'm stuck on you, or have you ever said you send me?
3: Yeah. Oh, gosh. I mean, not unless I'm referencing...
0: Stuck on you a...
3: It's the Greg Kinnear movie.
1: Band-Aid commercial.
3: It's a great movie. Greg Kinnear, Matt Damon. Is that what you're thinking
0: of?
3: Oh,
0: yeah.
3: Was there a song? Was
2: Huey Lewis?
0: Yeah.
2: Oh, there are a couple Stuck on You songs.
0: Yeah, Huey Lewis, of course.
3: And then there's the Sam Cooke, You Send Me.
0: Wow.
2: Yeah, You Send Me is... I've never understood that for... Boy, You Send Me.
1: Send me where?
0: You know what I've never understood? The song, I've Got You Under My Skin.
2: I'm
0: comparing you to a pus-wart, sebum-filled zit.
2: Yeah, it's not the sweetest sentiment. Or the sentiment is sweet, rather. It's not the sweetest phrase, because also, man, you're really under my skin today. That it has a negative connotation.
0: Mm-hmm. But yeah, you're associating it with a dermatological issue.
2: But so. Contextually, he's being sweet.
1: I don't think they meant it really. God.
3: You're a weird guy, man.
0: Pus-wart. Sebum filled.
3: Okay. You got a crazy brain.
4: Heard it the first time, you weirdo.
0: Wow.
1: So nobody else.
0: Do you remember
1: stuck on Band-Aids? Because Band-Aids.
2: Christy,
0: you may remember this.
4: John Travolta was
0: in this last news story. You did. This guy apparently slathered his male member with some kind of glue.
1: Yes.
0: Do you remember? If this might have been more than 10 years ago, we had a story about a company that was trying to develop a spray on
1: condom,
0: spray on birth control.
1: Yeah.
3: Huh.
0: I don't know what...
1: Kind of lacquered it up.
0: Yeah.
3: It wasn't the spray-on sensitivity spray? That's
0: no.
3: The thing right
0: no,
3: now.
0: No, it was a...
1: It was a sealant.
0: It was, yeah. it was. And I can dig up the story, but yeah, it was...
4: Is it like that black stuff you put on the bottom of a boat?
0: Kind of.
4: Like Flex Seal.
3: Yeah. That commercial's great, man.
0: I think you had to be in had to have the fella in the negative.
2: Sex Seal. It's pretty good. It works.
0: In the angry position and spray it on. I'll see if I can find the story.
4: What happens when you're not in the angry position, but you got the stuff sprayed on there?
0: Well, then you're going to be bursting out like Superman going through a.
2: Fellas, you don't need this stuff.
0: Lie.
2: Tell her you put it on.
4: Yeah.
1: Hey.
4: You'd be surprised how many don't look at it.
1: It's your baby.
4: Why isn't it squeaking?
2: No, it's hers.
4: It should be squeaking like this. Hey.
2: That's been my philosophy and I stand by it.
0: I like that.
4: Let me tell you about Simply Safe. Please. We have it here at the Bob and Tom Studios. What's that tell you? It pleases Tom is what that tells you. Somewhere right now, though, there's a break-in in the United States every 26 seconds. 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I say it's 1, 2.
0: Oh.
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0: Thank you very much, Chick McGee. Coming up, we're going to be learning a little bit of important things in the world of history. 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
9: 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Jackson Churio tried to help mount the comeback with a pair of home runs, but San Francisco earns the split 12-9 the final. Milwaukee now heads to Denver for 3 with Colorado. Game 1 starts tonight at 7:40. Brandon Sproat pitches against Ryan Feltner. And the Packers wrap up their second set of OTAs today in Green Bay. 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
8: Partly to mostly cloudy skies through the first half of the day today with highs in the mid to upper 70s this afternoon. Thunderstorms expected to develop. A couple of those thunderstorms do have the potential to become strong, possibly even severe, with gusty winds and hail as the primary threat. Sunshine expected across the weekend. From the WCW News Channel 7 studio, First Alert meteorologist Beth Furman.
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12: Bob and Tom. Welcome back to the Bob and Tom Show. We're in the O'Reilly Auto Parts studios. 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There's Christy Lee.
13: Oh, hi.
12: There's Willie Griswold.
14: What's up?
12: There's Josh Arnold.
15: Hash browns, chick, or home fries?
13: Hash browns.
12: Hash browns all day long.
14: Yeah. What kind of hash browns? Like McDonald's style or shredded or the ones that are like squares?
15: We're going to go like diner style. Yeah,
13: yeah. Those okay, are the best.
14: Hash browns.
15: Tom?
16: Help me with the distinction here.
12: Home fries are diced potatoes. Hash browns.
14: I think of like home fries as like steak fries.
16: Steak fries I don't care for.
15: Well, home fries, diced potatoes, sometimes they're round, sometimes they're more of just the...
14: Like Denny style.
15: A chunked up potato.
13: The Lapeet people
12: and
13: had
12: sometimes you'll find
14: peppers
12: and
14: onions. That's what I meant. Mm-hmm.
12: Peppers and onions in them.
13: No.
15: So I'm the only home fry guy then.
13: Yeah, I guess so.
15: Hash rounds.
14: Yeah.
12: Wow. That's on brand.
16: How about just hash?
14: No. What do you? Yeah, I like hash.
15: Oh, yeah, that's the Amsterdam breakfast. Yeah,
16: yeah, okay.
12: Dear Bob and Tom Show, this letter begins. Hey, chick, I have my grandma's pedal-powered sewing machine.
13: Oh.
12: I have fond memories of her sewing on it. You know you can sew as fast or as slow as you want.
15: He's right. You do control the speed.
13: Yeah.
12: Exactly.
16: Or right. You're thinking of taking up sewing.
12: I'm going to take up sewing. I think it would be therapeutic.
15: I bet.
12: It would still the rage I have.
15: I sewed a pillow in home ec. We had to use those.
13: A pillow?
15: Yeah.
13: Nice.
15: I had to
13: stuff it?
12: Have a saying on it? Or
15: no. It was kind of a checker look and was very nice.
17: Did you flirt with a girl with it?
15: Did I flirt with a girl with it?
13: Yeah, like
15: hit her. Oh. Yes.
14: Way to go, Ace.
15: In fact, I had a crush on my home ec teacher, and I hit her with it, and
17: ooh.
15: I was suspicious.
12: This is this letter's from Dave in Winthrop Harbor, Illinois.
14: What's up, Dave?
12: Last night, I tried the haymaker with a pillow on my wife. You guys were right. It did lead to something. A domestic battery charge.
16: Once again, I said that Christy should hit her husband with the pillow when he finishes brushing his teeth. Mayhem will ensue. It will end up in a romp.
13: Playfully, not like an attack.
12: I love your show, and I'll resume listening as soon as I make bail.
16: It's a time now to check in with the world of history.
14: Dang.
16: And we're going to have a little education here.
15: It's
16: start off with, this is heavy.
12: For openers?
16: In 1661, Isaac Newton was admitted to Trinity College in Cambridge.
12: Hey, you know what?
13: He was admitted to the college with a bump on his head from the apple.
14: That's exactly funny, right?
12: Let me tell you, Isaac Newton's principles, that's how they keep satellites in space right now.
13: He was smart.
12: That's what he came up with. Rootin' tootin' Newton.
15: If he hadn't invented that,
12: yep.
15: Things would just be
12: falling out of the sky.
13: Yeah. That's right.
16: He went to Trinity College, Cambridge. You know, his, what do they call it? Safety school. Hogwarts.
15: Mm. Who knew?
16: Yeah.
15: Yeah.
16: Very few people know that. And of course, he's related to Wayne Newton of Dunkershane fame.
12: And also Juice Newton.
13: Oh.
15: Yes.
14: Yeah.
16: This is good. In 1937, Henry Ford initiated the 32-hour work week. What happened to that?
13: Yeah.
12: I thought it was the...
16: Yeah, the 32-hour work week.
12: So that's 4 days, right?
16: Yeah.
12: 8 hours a day, 4 days?
16: That'd be good.
15: Guys, you realize if we go back to that, we have to work more.
13: That's right.
14: Yeah.
16: Now, China, that gets...
12: Damn, you're right. We owe them 12 hours. Yeah.
16: Now, China's winning on this. They've got the 90-hour work week, and that's just for the kids. Okay, 1959, Bob Dylan... then, of course, known as Bobby Zimmerman, graduated from Hibbing High School.
14: No. Hibbing.
9: Hey, have a good summer, man.
16: He got booed when he made a little speech and he insisted on using
12: an electric
16: microphone.
14: No. Yeah, he did go electric, didn't
12: you
14: he?
12: You pronounced it Hibbing.
9: Hey.
12: Hibbing.
15: Where is that?
16: Minnesota.
12: Ah. In Hibbing, Minnesota.
14: What is it with him and Prince? They're both from Minnesota, and they're tiny little talented guys. What is that?
15: A lot of tiny men in Minnesota?
14: A lot of tiny
15: little... What about big dudes?
14: Yeah, so would I. But there's tiny little talented guys up there.
16: Now, you'll like this, Jerry.
12: Okay.
16: Happy birthday, Robert Kraft, born in 1941. Of course, the famed...
12: Bobby Kraft?
16: Owner of the New England Patriots.
12: You know...
13: And he developed mac and cheese.
15: That's right.
12: Yeah. They won the AFC Championship game, and I think that afternoon he went to a massage parlor.
15: Well, really? How do you celebrate a win?
12: He knows how.
14: At the Tom Brady roast, I saw a clip. I've hated Tom Brady my whole life, and I was just starting to get into him. I kind of liked him on the Bucks, and they did the Tom Brady roast, and Jeff Ross made like such a chill joke, just Robert Kraft suggesting like whatever the massage parlor thing, and he walked up like, "Don't make another joke about that." In a way, he just wasn't a cool sport. It sucked. Mm-hmm. It made me hate him all over again.
13: There you go. Oh,
16: well, be sure to say, handy birthday to you.
14: Yeah.
15: Handy birthday to you.
16: Hey, baby, what do you think you said to the massage part of the lady? You want a little bit of Kraft dressing?
15: If she was Canadian, she would.
14: Okay. That's gross and fun, isn't
16: okay,
14: it?
16: Okay, let's see. 1956, happy birthday, Kenny G.
12: The G stands for, Tom?
16: Gorlick.
12: That's exactly right.
16: A comedian friend of ours used to play trombone in his band in high school.
12: Oh, really?
16: Yeah.
12: And that was all a wig, right? Didn't he tell us that too?
16: I don't remember that. But
14: him and Agassi, yeah, both wigs.
16: Happy birthday, Jeff Garlin, the actor.
12: Very popular around Christmas time.
15: Yes, yeah.
16: There's a gay porno guy, Jeff Garlin.
15: I've
16: seen that guy.
15: He's critically acclaimed, but it never really took off in the mainstream.
12: You know what? That's a fine comment.
16: But the sex guy, we've actually interviewed this guy, and I can't.
12: Of course we have.
16: Ron Livingston, actor.
15: He's great.
13: Yeah, he's great.
16: He's terrific.
13: Office Space?
16: But he's one of those guys that he looks, when I first saw him, I thought, I went to high school with that guy.
13: Yeah.
16: He's just one of those guys, you see him and you go, yeah, I know him.
12: Mm-hmm. As if you need another reason to watch Band of Brothers. He's in that.
15: Yeah.
12: He's wonderful.
16: Yeah, but he's great in everything.
15: He's also Burger from Sex and the City.
14: Is he really?
15: I mean, Band of Brothers.
16: Actually, there's a Sex
12: and
16: the City
12: thing.
16: Also,
12: they should put Office Space. That should be studied as a college course.
14: Yeah, Mike Judge is the best, isn't he?
13: He is.
12: It tanked at the box office and then a whole new life. Rentable, and then
14: say this, people are afraid to say this, that movie, Jennifer Aniston at her hottest, I'll say that, I'm brave enough to say that.
15: Okay.
13: Flair.
15: You know what, great. I appreciate your courage.
14: Thank you, man. People are afraid to say it, dude.
16: 1971, happy birthday, Mark Wahlberg.
13: Makes a good burger.
16: I've
15: never had one. I need to try one.
13: They're not bad.
16: He's in every movie where they need a Boston accent.
14: Sure. Yeah,
16: except for Spotlight.
12: didn't put him in that one.
13: He didn't like that either?
15: No, I think he liked it. He just, you know what Tom liked better than that movie?
13: What?
15: Making jokes.
13: Okay.
11: Yeah, he really does. These are all just vehicles for him to make jokes.
12: Calm down.
14: haven't got one of those in a while, man. Calm down from dad. That'll hurt
12: by
14: you.
12: By the way, I understand the Funky Bunch. They're flipping burgers right now.
14: His old band, him and his brother.
12: 1979. You like this guy, right? Pete Wentz?
14: From Fall Out Boy?
12: Fall Out Boy.
15: Mm-hmm. I do, yeah.
12: I'm in a cover band. I lead it. It's called Fall Out Hair.
14: That's good.
15: I'm waiting for my invite.
13: Yeah.
11: Isn't that a follow-up to the Dick and Jane books, Pete Wentz?
15: It is, yeah.
14: That's good.
15: But
14: yeah.
15: They got Wentz. Nobody ever says he Wentz that way.
12: Well, there's Carson Wentz in the NFL.
14: From whence he came, that's an expression. Yeah.
12: Carson's he's a Viking now, right?
11: Yes. I don't know.
14: Nah, man, I hate that guy, and I hate his left hand. That little shovel pass he does, oh, gosh, good. I'm sure he's a lovely guy.
12: He's a really nice guy.
14: Football ruins.
12: Now, do you want to do a bonus?
11: Hell yeah.
14: Bonus, man. Dude. What do we got?
12: Tomorrow in history?
15: Yeah, why not?
11: Yeah, because
15: I can name
11: weekend.
15: Something. I think.
12: What do you got? I got one for you. There's only reason I want to do it's because of one guy.
15: Oh no, please, please.
14: The movie The Omen came out.
11: Speaking of Band of Brothers, tomorrow's June 6th.
12: That's right,
15: and he is right. Willie is right. The remake came out on June 6th of 2006.
14: Do you know how scared I was, dude? I thought something terrible was going to happen. That somebody on the playground told me something. I thought that was like my Y2K, dude. I thought the devil was coming.
12: 1947. Happy birthday tomorrow. Robert Englund, spelled G-L-U-N-D.
13: Mm-hmm.
12: You know who that is, Josh?
15: Do I know
12: Robert? I'm giving you
15: of course I do. Mr. Freddy Krueger.
11: That's right.
15: Fred Krueger, Mom. Krueger.
12: In the Midwest, Donnie Baker calls him Freddy Krueger's.
14: That's funny.
15: One time my niece came up to me and she held up her fingers like she had knife fingers and she goes, I'm Freddy Krueger. I laughed for 10 minutes.
12: The Kroger people should buy that. They should do a thing at Halloween, a promotion, and have Freddy Krueger and slicing a watermelon or
14: something.
12: That's
14: funny.
15: I don't know if they want to be associated with a dream demon.
14: I thought he was clipping coupons. I thought I liked that. That was
12: happy birthday, 1954. Harvey Firestein.
17: Is it so wrong to have a boy?
12: Has he come out yet?
15: I don't know what. What do you mean? That guy can get any woman he wants.
12: I heard he's transitioning into a Muppet.
11: He's so creative.
15: I love it.
12: One of my favorite actors ever is Paul Giamatti. Happy birthday tomorrow.
14: He's great.
15: Love him. He is my favorite.
14: Big Fat Liar. Killer.
12: Sideways.
15: So funny in Big Fat Liar.
12: Now, do you know this is? Born in 74. Matthew Schaefer.
15: Tell us about him.
14: Actor?
13: Who's Matthew Schaefer?
12: Uncle Cracker.
15: Oh,
13: I've met him.
12: Didn't you have dinner with him?
15: Dinner with him, yes.
13: Yeah, I hosted a concert with him.
15: Ironically, he put nothing in his soup.
12: Yeah.
15: Isn't that wild?
12: Who would have thought?
13: Yeah. He was very nice.
11: No, he just dips his finger in the soup.
12: Let's see, 1844, the Young Men's Christian Association, the YMCA, was formed in London by Mr. George Williams.
14: Huge fan of that place.
12: And who would have thought that years later, a construction worker, a cowboy, and a guy in leather would be singing about it. That's one of the only dances I can do.
13: The YMCA? Yeah. You can't get your arm up high enough to do that.
12: You know something? It's more of a semi-floor. let's see. There's a good one. David Bowie released The Rise and Fall of Ziggy Stardust and the Spiders from Mars in 72.
13: Man.
14: You like that, but you think... I feel like that's too concept-y. I feel like that's too weird.
12: No, but the songs are great.
14: Okay, but I feel like that'd be in the same thing as Tommy.
12: I just love the Tommy has its moments from The Who, but the story was too weird. And then this is for you, Josh, and then I'll stop.
15: For me?
12: 1998, your favorite show, Sex in the City, premiered on HBO.
14: Josh, you're such
15: Where
14: a Samantha.
15: Where would I be without the girls?
14: You're such a Samantha, dude. You're fun. You're flirty.
15: You know, I appreciate that.
14: I've never seen it. I don't know what that means.
13: And you have great shoes.
12: I think if you're a Samantha, I think you're slut shaming.
15: Yeah, you're a little promiscuous. Yeah.
14: I do not know who is who in that show. I just took a guess. What is that? Are you a Carrie? Are you a, is it Miranda? Is that?
15: I like to think I'm a little bit of all.
14: Okay, cool, man.
15: That's right. I'm the best of all.
13: Carrie's the one that had the good shoes. I apologize. I get hurt.
12: Wasn't Samantha the whorish one?
15: No, she was the fun one. Please.
12: Oh,
15: please.
12: I see.
11: She was also Lassie in Porky's?
15: Kim Cattrall. Oh, that's right.
11: Yeah.
15: A
12: groundbreaking show. It was very nice to have
16: female dialogue written by gay men. Now, we're going to push on with
11: that
16: more delights.
11: Your contention.
14: He's been doing that joke since 2008.
15: Yeah. No, he enjoys it.
16: First time I saw that joke, and I'm like, God, this show is obviously written by gay guys. Let's us move forward here. When we come back, Christy Lee, what have you got?
13: Well, we have a guest coming up when we come
16: back.
13: Oh,
16: that's right. Yes. Evan Oakes. It's written right there in that thing.
13: Right there.
16: Why'd they put that where I can see it?
13: How can you not see that?
15: No, he said, why'd they put that where I can see it? He's being silly. Okay.
11: How can you not see
16: that? Oh, I can see it. I just never look at it. these are the O'Reilly Auto Parts Studios, and this is the Bob and Tom Show.
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30: ABC News, I'm Sherry Preston. After 18 hours of debate, the Senate has passed a bill to fund immigration enforcement. $70 billion will go toward ICE and Border Patrol. Not included in the bill, a provision blocking that $1.8 billion so-called anti-weaponization fund set up as a part of President Trump's lawsuit against the IRS. This hour, we're getting a snapshot of the jobs picture for the month of May, the Labor Department releasing new unemployment numbers, as well as the number of people applying for unemployment benefits. Some concerns about security as World Cup matches get underway next week. John Cohen is a former official with the Department of Homeland Security.
31: The resources that have been available at the federal levels to prepare for this game have either been done away with or reassigned to focus on other areas or were impacted by the shutdown.
30: President Trump says he will attend an NBA Finals game at Madison Square Garden next week at the invitation of the team's owner. He's a longtime New York Knicks fan. This is ABC News.
32: Here's another Northwoods News update with Paul Hart.
33: Good morning. Investigators with the Forest County Sheriff's Office aren't saying much following the discovery of human remains at a residence on the 5200 block of East Silver Lake Road in Lyona yesterday. Witnesses said multiple agencies arrived late Wednesday afternoon, cordoning off the property. Lyona Police and the Wisconsin Department of Justice, along with the Oneida County Medical Examiner's Office, are aiding in the investigation. Reportedly, the owner was digging on the property when remains were found. If you drive a Ford Bronco or Maverick, you may be under a driving warning from the manufacturer. 2021 to 26 Bronco Sport models and Mavericks from 22 to 26, and some 4,600 vehicles may have a lower control arm bar joint that could separate from the front wheel, resulting in an immediate crash. Ford recommends owners to stop driving them. At this time, it's unclear how owners who are being notified will get those vehicles to a dealership for repair. And as part of his June Dairy Month tour, Governor Evers made a stop just north of Tomahawk yesterday visiting the Windmill Ice Cream Shop. He discussed the funding coming to strengthen dairy production and processing to help businesses expand operations. Wisconsin has more than 5,000 dairy farms and some 1.3 million dairy cows. The dairy industry contributes nearly $53 billion annually to the state's economy. That's according to the Wisconsin Department of Agriculture, Trade, and Consumer Protection. Agriculture is also going to be a topic as President Trump is making a stop in Chippewa County today. The White House says he's highlighting his strong support for farmers in the state. There's a look at your news. I'm Paul Hart.
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11: 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We're in the O'Reilly Auto Parts Studios. Christy Lee at the news desk.
13: Hello.
11: There's Willie Griswold. What's up? Hey, there's Josh Arnold.
15: Hi there.
11: There's Ace Cosby.
4: Hello.
11: I'm Chick McGee. And hello, Tom. We have a special guest.
16: Joining us in the studio, Evan Oakes. Mr. Oakes is here with us. We're going to find out why in just a second. We were just talking about Sir Isaac Newton, and someone sent me this poster.
11: Kind of a badass.
16: The poster, it's a picture of a head with an apple about to fall on it, and it says, "Gravity, it isn't just a good idea, it's the law." Kind of badass.
15: Boy, that is some mild humor there.
16: You've got a guess, and that's it's science humor, Josh.
15: Well, maybe I'm.
16: And now I know that you're not really much of a science guy.
15: Oh, is that right?
13: How do you know that?
5: They are liars.
16: Oh, because Josh was—he's a literary guy. He was in the singing choir,
11: and
16: group.
11: We all know you can't be both.
15: No. You certainly can.
16: Josh thinks the moon landing was faked. It's just typical. Evan, what are you doing here? What's your thing?
5: That's a good question.
16: How'd who let you in here?
15: I like when he says something inflammatory and doesn't give me a chance to respond.
5: No, it's crazy.
16: Of course.
5: It's crazy.
16: What do you think is worse?
5: And then he thought of that joke 15 minutes ago. He couldn't do it because of the commercial. So he's like, you know what? We got a guest. Let me get this joke off real quick.
16: No, it's a poster. It's a famous poster.
15: Famous?
13: Famous.
15: Like a Zappa one?
5: No, that's got nothing on the kitty saying hang in there or the dogs playing poker.
13: Hang in there, baby.
5: Those are famous. The Pink Floyd albums with the butts, that's a famous poster.
16: What's the most famous one?
5: It's the dogs playing poker.
16: You think?
5: Yeah.
16: Is there a poster in a college dorm? Is there one that's the big one right now?
11: Right now?
15: Somebody's got a Scarface poster.
5: We would have
15: in every college
16: is
15: dorm.
16: Is that still a thing?
15: It is. Yeah.
5: There's
15: for
5: sure. Like the drawing where it's like Tony Soprano and Tony Montana.
16: Oh, yeah.
5: And Henry from Goodfellas. They get all the gangsters hanging out together.
16: Hmm. Because there's always kind of, there's one for every era. There's a poster.
15: Our guest, something. Evan Oakes, do you have any posters?
5: Just a really cool Lamborghini poster hanging in my bedroom.
13: There you go.
5: Hell yeah, dude.
15: That's rad.
5: Yeah, that's sick. I'm joking, by the way. I don't.
15: Yeah. Remember every now, like book orders, you could get a poster. It would typically be like a Lamborghini.
11: Weekly reader?
5: Yeah.
16: Now, Christy Lee, when you were in high school, posters in your room, I'm guessing it was probably some teen singer.
13: Do I really have to answer this?
5: Yes. Yeah.
13: The men's USA gymnastics team was on my wall.
5: Oh, yeah.
13: As a big poster.
15: Did you have any straight men on posters?
13: And you they actually, were straight?
16: There's
13: Come
16: little.
13: Come on, dude.
16: Yeah, really? Those, they're yeah. just
15: straight
16: little.
15: To the gay bar.
13: No!
16: Josh, did you have any posters?
15: Oh, tons. Because I worked in a movie theater, so I could take...
16: Which ones did you post in your room?
15: Clerks, Army of Darkness.
5: Nice.
15: Naked Gun 2.5.
5: Oh.
16: No ladies?
5: No.
15: I had the Pink Floyd butts.
5: That's classic.
15: Yeah, all the album covers spray painted on their butts there. And
16: Willie, I know your room, you had a ton of them.
5: Yeah, I had a Strokes poster. I had Bob Sanders after he won the Super Bowl. I had the nerdiest one I had was Chapter 5 of Watchmen. The frames are symmetrical. So I got my copy, stole my brother's copy. I cut them all out and I put them up on the wall.
15: Blasphemous.
5: It was right above the bed. The first thing girls would see when they'd come over, they'd be like, do you have a comic book? And I go, no, this is a really cool comic book. Actually, this is a great graphic novel is what I call it. It's the girls.
15: Yeah, it's
5: hate
15: no
5: it.
15: Comic book.
16: I've got all those posters in my office. Really? And now Chick
13: are
16: McGee.
13: Are they hanging in your office?
16: No,
13: or
16: no, no.
13: They
16: no I saved them all.
5: Man, you got to tell me this thing. You got to tell me this kind of stuff before.
13: Why did you save them?
16: Huh?
13: Why did you save them?
16: Of course I saved them. I'm going to put them up in my basement. Nice. Or Willie can take whichever ones he wants. They're sitting. I'm literally sitting in my office right now. I just moved. Now, Chick McGee, in your high school.
11: Well, the Farrah Fawcett was the big one.
13: Oh, yeah.
11: That I didn't have. And I had, for some reason, a poster of Rare Earth.
15: Really?
11: Peter Horlbeck and the guys there. Yeah. A couple of baseball. Pete Rose, you could get little teeny tiny posters and a pack of gum.
13: Do you remember when they had blacklight posters and you get them at Spencer Gifts?
11: Oh, yeah.
13: Yeah.
11: Absolutely.
13: Yeah.
5: I bet you there's like an Elvira blacklight poster that lights right up when the blacklights go on.
13: Mm-hmm.
15: Probably.
16: Yeah. Well, that'd be cool. That'd be cool.
13: Mm-hmm.
16: Now, let's talk with our guest. Evan, you have something called Stuff That Rules. What
4: yes,
16: is
4: sir.
16: This? Tell me all about it.
4: It's a list of stuff that rules. Pretty self-explanatory, but every day I try to just find five things in the mundane that rule, like for example, like a big sneeze, you might not think about it, but that rules.
15: Oh, it does.
16: Yeah. You're talking to the captain.
11: Yeah. We're very familiar.
13: Do you have one of his sneezes that you could share with Evan?
11: Oh, I don't. Well, this isn't it, but it will remind us of it. That's right.
16: You're right, though. A big sneeze. That's great.
15: Feels
5: good,
15: great.
5: Good reset.
16: What else? Give me another one.
4: Seeing a bald eagle. That's one of my favorites.
15: Always
11: oh, my
15: rules.
11: Gosh.
13: Yeah. That does rule.
11: You are speaking Tom's language.
15: Yeah, I feel like Evan may have done some homework.
4: Yeah. Those are the first two picks ever. Those are like
5: I also love the state of Michigan and plate spinners.
16: There was a bald eagle nest about less than a mile from
15: An
16: where
15: airy,
16: we're sitting.
15: Please.
11: Tell us all about it.
13: And I was at the station one day, and there was a bald eagle right here in the field that was feasting on something. I don't know what it was.
4: Can we get
13: I didn't
4: it back
13: want
4: here?
13: To look.
15: Yeah, it was my hoagie. It stole it right out of my hand. Who knew it liked the
11: Why don't they have a poster of a bald eagle
13: with a hoagie?
11: Wearing readers. And obvious that the ball it's a comb over. When
16: you see a bald eagle, they look almost cartoon like.
5: Yeah, they look
13: because
5: fake.
13: We grew up not being able to see them, and we always saw them on TV or in.
16: But they look.
13: If
16: you've seen the Muppets, they really kind of nailed it.
13: Yeah.
15: The all blue Sam the Eagle.
16: Yes.
5: What are you talking about, dude?
11: Here's Psycho Sneeze. Ready?
15: Oh, whoa. I mean, listen to this.
13: Listen to that.
15: Yeah, that got everything out.
16: That rules, as you would say.
11: That right down to your toes, Tom.
15: Oh,
4: real full body.
16: Now, that was not, that I was not posing. That they were recording some commercials and they left the tape running and then they.
4: It's impressive.
16: They thought they'd embarrass me with that. No, I'm proud of it.
11: Damn,
15: should be.
16: Now, Evan, where does one find your Stuff That Rules?
4: So you can find me on Instagram, Facebook, and TikTok at Stuff That Rules.
11: Yeah.
16: Stuff That Rules. I want
15: to
16: hear more
15: of
16: these.
15: It's a nice antidote to some of the negative stuff out there. Mm-hmm. These are all positive things we can celebrate.
16: And we'll come back 100%. With more negative stuff because I'll be talking.
13: For
11: instance, things that ruled, then came Bronson. Anne Margaret.
16: Anne Margaret dancing on the Carson Show.
11: West Side Story.
16: You'll thank me when you watch that.
11: Also, the sitcom Hank. Rules.
5: Are you familiar with Sea Hunt?
11: Sea Hunt, that's right.
16: Oh, Lloyd Bridges. Sea Hunt.
15: Look what you made him wistful.
5: Yeah, that was my fault. I dropped that one. That was my fault.
16: Right now, some of the, I'll tell you what, rules is a great gift for Father's Day, and that's where the Aura Frame comes in. 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
6: Partly cloudy skies through the late morning and early afternoon hours before thunderstorms flare up this afternoon and continue through this evening. A couple of those thunderstorms do have the potential to become strong, possibly severe, with gusty winds and hail as the primary threats, temperatures topping out in the mid to upper 70s across the Northwoods. 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
8: 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Christy Lee at the news desk.
9: Hi.
8: There's Willie Griswold.
10: Hey, man.
8: Hey. There's Josh Arnold.
11: Hi.
8: Ace Cosby's here.
11: Hello.
8: Hello. I'm Chick McGee. And Tom, if I could bother you there for just a second.
10: Oh, sorry.
8: We're back on the air and we have a special guest.
10: Evan Oakes is joining us in the studio. He is the guy behind Stuff That Rules. I was just checking out some of that stuff on Instagram. Where else can they find you? Are you everywhere?
12: I'm everywhere that you can be, pretty much. Facebook, TikTok, all the works, if you will.
10: And Stuff That Rules, give me an example for people that aren't familiar with your work. What is it?
12: Let's see here. Like a free chips and salsa, you know? That rules. Can't beat that.
8: That does rule, yeah.
12: Cars going really fast. That rules.
13: That's right, actually. Yeah, I get that.
12: That's a favorite. Seeing a difficult animal to spot at the zoo. Like, everybody's looking for the tiger, and you're the one that sees it. That rules.
10: Yeah, the one day the gorilla comes out.
12: Yep.
10: Yeah. Those are good. I like this. You can check out Mr. Oaks, and it's O-C-H-S.
12: Yes, sir. Not confusing at all.
10: Yeah. No, it's cool. I had a buddy named Oaks.
11: Evan Oaks kind of sounds like a neighborhood.
13: It does.
11: Yeah. Yeah, I live over there in Evan Oaks. And
8: isn't it time you moved up to Evan Oaks?
10: Oh, that's it. That is nice. We've got Christy Lee over there in her boy shirt. Yeah.
8: Tom, you would, things that rule would be like you being able to say tonight at 8 o'clock on ABC, you would say that rules.
10: Yeah, that's kind of cool. Yeah.
8: Wistfully.
10: Tonight.
8: Yeah. Everybody could watch it all at once.
10: ABC.
8: Some sort of commonality. You like that. Yeah,
10: the world gets together.
8: That's right.
10: Yeah, okay.
11: You know what's... Tom and I share this, and maybe you guys do too.
13: Please.
11: This rules. When you are shaking out a certain amount of pills or vitamins into your hand, and you get the exact amount that you need.
13: Oh, yeah, that riff. I love that. I love that.
8: I got you're putting your laundry away, and you get the exact number of hangers.
9: Yes.
8: How about that?
13: Awesome. Big fan.
8: That rules, Tom.
10: Mm-hmm. You're filling up a pill caddy.
9: Well, yep. These are old people things that rule.
12: Funny enough, these have all made the list.
11: Oh, nice. Yeah. Nice.
8: Oh, you have just good. Enough oil to fix that squeaky wheel on your chair, you know? That rule.
10: Or you pull into the gas station just as your car runs out. I think I'm the only one that still
9: runs. I've never done that.
10: Oh, I've pushed a car into a gas station.
9: Are
10: just
9: you
10: a
9: serious?
10: Just a couple years ago.
13: I just had imagine. This. I rolled in at perfect time, but I was with Frank Caliendo in the car, and he was so mad at me. How did you even let it get to this? When I'm in the car, we don't go under half a tank when I'm in the car, Willie. It was it was a very fun time.
9: It's funny, on the way here,
11: was
9: my
11: mad
9: car,
11: and upset, too.
13: You have no idea.
10: I was going to say, could you say, hey, look, Frank, if you're going to be pissed at me, be pissed as John Madden.
13: If you're going to be mean to me, yell at me as Jeff Goldblum, please and thank you.
8: Wait a minute, hold
9: I know
8: it,
9: that
8: a
9: I'm a spoiled brat. My husband always fills my tank every weekend and gets my car washed.
13: Really?
9: And I love it, yes.
13: You deserve that,
9: thank
13: Christy.
9: You. I love it. It's so sweet. But I had a lot more driving this week than normal, and on my way in, the low fuel light came on, and it dings. If it hadn't, I would have been Tom. I would have like just
8: you know what you need to
9: until
8: do
9: until I run out of gas.
8: Take a picture of that gas gauge and send it to Andy, your husband, and say, "Look,
9: hey, look what happened.
8: What's the problem?"
9: Yeah.
10: Tell you what does rule. Every once in a while, I'm driving in here. It's 3:30 in the morning.
8: Of course.
10: And you make every light.
9: Yes.
10: That's great because there's one that's about 5 minutes long.
11: Evan Oakes, a proprietor of Stuff That Rules online. Have you ever had this one? Anybody suggest this one is something that rules? The first knife scoop in a fresh jar of peanut butter.
8: Oh,
12: that is a good one. That's actually absent from the list right now.
11: You may have it.

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2: Is anybody still trotting out with one of those?
3: Weird Al, maybe?
4: I don't even know if he you know what a keytar is, Evan? They rule.
5: Nothing's come to mind.
4: It's the guitar that's actually a keyboard.
3: Oh, sideways.
1: Well, now, how is that? Is that different from the one you blow into?
4: That's the melodica.
3: Melodica.
2: It's when the keyboard players, they couldn't really get out front and do all the rock star cool stuff. So they would get a keytar. They would stand. They're really stupid. They don't work really well.
3: Devo-esque, maybe? Do the fellas in Devo have one of those?
1: I think they do. Yeah.
4: They never use the keytar, but they.
1: I just liked you knowing it immediately.
4: It makes sense that they.
6: We just saw him on Tuesday night.
3: Oh, rock and roll.
2: I'm trying to think of who famously used a keytar.
4: Hilarious.
1: Now I know for certain that. Chrissy talks during movies. Does she talk during a concert?
6: Yeah, I did.
4: You know what? Never during a number.
6: No.
4: It was always in between numbers.
6: Yes.
4: And I would talk to her as well.
6: Yeah.
1: Is that right?
4: Yeah. I would say shut up. No.
6: No, the great thing is I was dancing so much that my activity thing on my watch went you've reached your goal today.
4: She was cutting a rug, man. Yeah. You should have seen her.
6: Nice. Hey,
4: the girl you want. The girl you want.
7: Edgar Winter was first to come out.
2: There you go.
7: But it wasn't keytar, it was the keyboard.
2: Edgar Winter, but he's a genius. Jan Hammer, it says, did that.
4: Oh, the Miami Vice guy?
1: Jan Hammer. Now you're not using Hammer.
2: Oh, sorry, Hammer. I was Thomas Dolby.
4: Of course he did.
1: Silent.
6: Well, the 80s, yeah.
2: Yeah, it really don't.
6: That's like a flock of seagulls thing, too, maybe.
1: A
6: flock of seagulls.
3: Said it kind of fun.
2: Yeah, that's the band, not the Flock of Seagulls, which is a group of accountants in Brooklyn.
4: Seagulls?
1: All right. I didn't think she was saying flock.
3: I got company.
6: British authorities say a man was shot with a crossbow on a university campus. Surrey police said officers were called to the... Do they have little fringes?
1: They do.
4: They do. On their hats.
1: Yeah, that's
6: they
1: right.
6: Have to.
1: It's a make our community beautiful campaign. Let's just bear with me.
6: We're called to the University of Surrey on a report of a man in his 50s being shot with the weapon. The victim was taken to the hospital, remains in serious condition. A 21-year-old former student was arrested on suspicion of murder. Why am I doing this?
4: Because I think it's appropriate for it. We have Evan Oakes here of Stuff That Rules. I think being shot by a crossbow and surviving rules.
6: Yeah. Okay. Mm-hmm. There's an investigation under.
1: Here's what it sounded like when it landed, I think.
4: It read in my headphones. Did it read in others?
6: I heard it.
2: Was it?
1: I mean, do
2: you suppose this was like a medieval studies student that flunked his exam? And
3: I don't know. If you got a crossbow, you're definitely a weirdo.
4: What was he majoring in? Ted Nugent?
3: Yeah, it's either like Ted Nugent or like Medieval Knight or Chewbacca. There's not really an in between here.
2: Wow. Those things terrify me.
4: I love them. I think they're so cool.
6: I don't think I've ever seen one in real life.
1: Handguns? No?
4: Dude, you and I just saw a crossbow in the wild a week ago, and I looked at you and I go, how come we're not playing with that crossbow?
1: Oh, yeah. It was in a garage. Yes.
6: Are you serious?
3: How come we're not playing with
1: last
3: that?
1: Last week, a week ago.
4: And we looked at each other and knew we shouldn't play with the crossbow.
2: It always looks to me like, as someone said earlier, that's got a hair trigger, and if you're screwing around with it, you're going to shoot somebody.
6: And maybe that's what happened. Maybe they were just goofing around.
2: I doubt it.
3: Well, you got to respect. You can't dry fire a crossbow. Anyone knows that.
2: BJ has one in his office.
4: I got to go over there and play with it.
6: Is it just a prop, though? It's not like
2: No, it's like a miniature. It's a real crossbow.
1: As you would say, let me ask you this. Do they have a Nerf crossbow?
2: Absolutely.
1: I think they do.
4: Fun.
6: I think they do.
1: Yeah.
4: Willie, why don't you and I, let's pump up our follower count and just go over there and shoot each other in the ass.
3: Can we do a YouTube show called Willie and Josh Play with Guns?
2: Have they ever done a jackass thing with a crossbow?
4: I don't know.
3: You know what? Steve-O, the fellas, they're pretty revolutionary over there. I'd imagine it's been on the brainstorming board.
4: It made it to the whiteboard.
3: Can you imagine how fun those Zoom calls are?
4: It's got to be hilarious. Sometimes, have you seen, sometimes they'll draw schematics and stuff? So funny.
6: What is the use of a crossbow? What are they used for?
4: Hunting.
6: Really?
4: Yeah.
6: Okay.
1: Hunting humans.
4: Traditional

0: bow hunting,
1: yeah.
0: you holding it steady can get really, really rigorous.
1: Right.
0: Mm-hmm. And so a crossbow will actually kind of do it for you. And some bows will too, but.
1: Okay.
0: Yeah.
1: Does Alan have a crossbow? He's a hunter like that.
2: No, but he's a bow hunter, whatever you...
1: But he doesn't use a crossbow.
2: No.
3: Do we know multiple people with crossbows? Is that what we're discovering right now?
1: I've never seen one in the wild.
2: No. We have time for one more quickie.
1: U.S. Department of Ag says the new world screwworm fly has reached southern Texas for the first time in decades.
4: And they screw into lacerations on... cows?
2: This is real.
0: Is that what happens?
2: This is real serious.
1: The flesh-eating parasite, a major threat to livestock production, and although it had been eradicated in the states, officials have been taking action since it began spreading in Mexico in late 2024.
2: You know how they got rid of them?
4: It's back, baby. I love this story. Yeah.
2: They developed a, I'm not going to get this exactly right, they developed a non-fertile version, right?
4: A sterile.
2: A sterile version of
4: that
2: the...
4: That would mate with the... fertile, and that would make their offspring sterile.
0: So gotcha.
4: They couldn't reproduce.
2: Yeah.
1: They're working on that with another, is it mosquitoes or something?
2: Doesn't screwworm fly sound like the villain in a superhero movie? Screwworm fly.
4: There's some sort of facility here that does nothing but make, manufacture flies, like 100 million a week
1: Or on they're all sterile?
2: And they're sterile?
4: Yeah, and they're all sterile.
0: Whoa.
4: And they're trying to introduce them back into the...
0: So these affect not humans... they indirectly affect humans.
4: Well, they can't. They can hit pets, though.
1: And according to the Ag Secretary Brooke Rollins, there's no threat of a mass infestation. But okay.
4: Well, and also a long-haired hippies.
5: Got to watch out for those
4: filthy, stinky hippies.
2: A screwworm. What's in a screwdriver?
1: Orange juice
0: and vodka.
2: So a screwworm would be tequila.
0: Oh, I like that.
2: Orange juice and what, a gummy worm, right? Have you ever eaten a worm in a tequila?
1: No.
0: I haven't.
1: No,
0: have you?
1: No.
2: No. Oh, gross.
1: God, no.
2: I can barely eat those chocolate gummy worms.
4: Is that right?
2: They creep me out.
4: Because they remind you of poop.
5: Oh, man.
4: They remind you of poop.
5: Remember dirt in a cup? In the summertime?
0: Never a fan.
1: Yeah.
5: Oh, I like it.
0: I don't like the gummy worm
1: part. It was chocolate pudding with gummy worms in it?
5: Such a fan.
0: Just give me the pudding and the Oreos or whatever that is.
4: Yeah.
1: Oreos.
4: Get rid of the faux plastic.
2: Okay. We're hanging out with Evan Oakes. Give me one more thing that rules, Evan. I love these.
6: One more thing that rules. Let's see here. We got corn dogs.
5: Yeah.
6: Definitely.
0: Yeah. Do you find that to be divisive, as the British would say?
1: Tom doesn't like corn dogs.
2: I don't like corn dogs.
5: You don't like any of us.
2: Although I will say this. Evan, you were here recently. The great Indianapolis 500 took place, and it was a wonderful one this year. But prior to the event, the big event, they had a somewhat lesser event with the racing of the Wienermobiles. I have driven the Wienermobile. Thank you very much. One of them.
7: Thank you very much.
4: Who exactly are you thanking?
1: He's thanking himself.
2: But...
4: okay, that rules.
2: They also have one of the Wienermobiles is a corn dog. The one I drove was an automatic. Of course, the corn dog is a stick.
1: Yeah, and we had the drivers.
0: All that.
4: You know, they're probably. I don't know how many people need to be educated. That's a manual transmission. Saying it's a stick.
2: Well, those that are enlightened will get the quality jokes.
5: Yeah.
2: That's how this works.
5: You're worried that the dumb people aren't going to get your corn dog joke? That's the issue?
2: Yes.
0: You want to hear one of life's greatest mysteries?
5: Yeah.
0: Corn dogs? No, thank you. Corn dog nuggets? Yes,
1: yes.
0: Please.
5: Yeah.
1: They rule.
0: I don't understand.
1: Yeah. Huh?
4: How about both?
1: Mini corn dogs.
0: How about
1: rule.
0: Shut up?
2: How about dumb it down?
0: I'm just asking if you've considered
4: it. You know what? I took a look at that. And you might be right. That might rule if I shut up.
5: You're right.
2: You like a good corn dog, do you?
6: Especially if it's mini.
2: Oh.
6: Absolutely.
2: Oh, really?
6: Yeah, big mini corn
2: dog. We have to try these. Right now, let's talk a little bit of food. 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
27: Partly cloudy skies through the late morning and early afternoon hours before thunderstorms flare up this afternoon and continue through this evening. A couple of those thunderstorms do have the potential to become strong, possibly severe, with gusty winds and hail as the primary threats, temperatures topping out in the mid to upper 70s across the Northwoods. 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
4: Hey, welcome back to the Bob and Tom Show in the O'Reilly Auto Parts Studio. Christy Lee at the news desk.
31: Oh, hello, Chick.
4: Hi. There's Willie Griswold.
5: Good morning, man.
4: There's Josh Arnold.
0: You know, Tom, you could have let us have a little fun without mentioning
4: No.
31: I know.
5: I just had to watch. I watched Josh practice restraint on this show, which is something he almost never does.
4: There's Ace Cosby. I'm Chick McGee. Hello, Tom. What do you got, buddy?
5: We got a guest.
31: Okay.
2: Our guest is Evan Oakes, and Mr. Oakes has created. It's a phenomenon. On Instagram, et cetera, et cetera. It's called Stuff That Rules. I love this. Kind of small things that just bring joy to the world.
0: It's
2: That's
0: great.
2: A great thing.
0: It's great.
4: Yes, but as long as you agree with it.
31: Mm-hmm.
2: He just said corn dogs rule. I beg to differ, but that's, as Josh would say, it's not for me. Hot dogs at a ball game.
4: Oh yeah,
2: wrapped in foil. That rules for me.
4: You just found those,
2: and no. I don't need mustard or ketchup. No, Tom, plain hot dogs.
0: Tom, when you said I don't care for corn dogs, Willie, and very seriously, Willie immediately said, "Well, you don't like anything on a stick."
5: Yeah,
0: is that true?
31: You don't like popsicles?
5: No, popsicles is the one thing that he likes. This guy, yeah. I almost just said this MF-er. This guy loves popsicles.
31: Oh yeah, really.
4: What about
2: a bicycle's a big fan.
4: Like chicken on a stick.
6: satay.
31: What about a kebab? Yeah,
0: will you enjoy a satay?
31: Yeah, or a kebab. Yeah,
5: the spiral potato at a fair, that's not for you. You're not a stick food guy.
2: Not really.
5: Me, I love a stick food.
2: Tell you what, a guy I'm not. I'm not the guy walking around Disney World with the giant turkey leg.
4: Oh, yeah.
0: Well, that's that bone is nature's stick.
2: I mean, that is...
4: Absolutely.
2: That is the most impractical, weirdest... I mean, Disney World, have a hot dog and get back on the rides. I don't want to ask, you know, wench, more grog.
0: Turkey legs are so delicious, but you forget how sinewy they are. Like, when you... There are so many weird cartilage.
31: Yeah. No.
5: Well, and like on a chicken wing, it's a tiny thing you bite right through.
0: Exactly.
5: With that guy, it's you're biting
0: something
5: through,
0: to deal with.
5: It's like an ACL.
31: I don't think I've ever had a turkey leg.
2: Yeah, but it's an awkward place to eat them. Oh, so Evan Oakes, give me another thing that rules.
8: We got peeing after the movies, a personal favorite of mine.
2: Oh,
4: yeah.
0: Now you're young. How old are you?
8: I'm 28.
0: So, can you go the whole duration of the movie without peeing?
8: I'll go two or three times. I'll be honest. That's a bit of a fib on the list. I don't hold it till the end.
31: Are you serious?
0: Because when I was 28, I could make it. I could, you know.
31: You can't make it now?
0: Nope. I got to go. I go right before, and then I have to go in the middle, and then I have to go right after.
31: I've
0: had my prostate checked. Everything's good. It's a nice grapefruit size.
4: Run pee.
2: Yeah, there was a...
4: Run pee app. Comes in handy.
2: Yeah, there's an app that... It tells you when the best time to go pee is.
0: I'm not
2: is.
0: Using that. They don't know the best time for me.
2: And it summarizes the scenes you've missed. Now, I have a question for you, Evan. I noticed that you are a man with a lot of tattoos.
8: Yes, sir.
2: I didn't get a chance to really thoroughly review them. Have you...
4: What?
2: Your art form is called Stuff That Rules. I think it's great. Do you have a Stuff That Rules tattoo?
8: My personal favorite, I have my mother's name, Carol, on my bicep. So if I have too many drinks, I'll just find an older woman named Carol and say, "You're not going to believe this."
0: Yes.
8: I typically love that.
2: Nice.
0: That rules.
5: And by the way,
0: no, you're fine.
5: Finding an older girl named Carol, not that hard. They're around. Yeah. You'll find one. They're there.
2: Now, you have a logo, right?
8: It's just three letters. It's just STR.
2: Do you have that tattooed yet on you?
8: No, I'm booking something this week, actually.
0: Oh, nice.
8: It'd be a regrettable decision, but a decision nonetheless.
2: No, I think you should.
4: Go, man, go, yeah.
2: You gotta, it's like a sign.
31: Commitment to it, come on.
8: That's a big commitment, that's a nerve wracking.
2: Right, now, judging by what you were just saying, you're a single guy?
8: Yeah, I have a lady friend.
4: All right. Yeah, oh, nice she year. Lives in the Old West? That's nice. That's great. Yeah.
2: Oh, a lady friend. Does she ever use the phrase Stuff That Rules?
8: Yeah, begrudgingly, but, you know, it does happen.
2: Oh, that's fine. I was hoping you were going to say, you know, in the bedroom.
0: Oh, boy.
2: Oh, Evan, that.
4: Oh, something like his dork
0: we just
4: rules.
0: Met him.
2: I was not going to go
5: hour.
2: Down vulgar
5: you
2: road.
5: You made fun of his tattoos. And now you're
2: making fun of him.
5: Okay.
31: Nobody wants to be a guest anymore.
4: and none of us want to be here as it is.
2: Ah, that rules.
4: What are you gonna do, man, when Hulkamania runs wild?
2: Thanks. That's a great thing you got going, Evan. It's really fun. Once again, you'll just Google Stuff That Rules, and you'll land on...
4: And he really is being sincere. I know he sounds condescending, but he can't help it.
31: No,
5: he's trying to be nice.
8: Well,
5: yeah.
8: I appreciate that.
2: I know. It is hard for me to lower myself. No, your stuff's really funny and really cool. And it's just, as Josh said, there's a positivity about it that God knows I need on a daily basis.
4: Yeah.
2: Thanks for joining us, as always. These are the O'Reilly Auto Parts Studios, and this is the Bob and Tom Show.
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12: ABC News, I'm Sherry Preston. U.S. employers added a surprising 172,000 jobs to the U.S. economy in May, an unexpected jump as the Labor Department continues to show resiliency. The strong number could make it tough for the Fed to justify lowering interest rates anytime soon. That's according to University of Michigan economics professor Justin Wolfers.
13: If you're at the Fed, what you got to do is look down the track. And down the track, what you're worried about is what is the damage coming out of Iran? What is the ongoing damage of the trade war? We've got high inflation, that's another factor pushing interest rates up. And it turns out that we're still creating jobs. So that really takes the heat out of calls for the Fed to cut rates anytime soon.
12: Iranian State TV has published a statement from the Islamic Republican Army saying that the country's Navy has launched drones and cruise missiles as warning shots at American destroyers, pushing them to withdraw from the Sea of Oman toward the Indian Ocean. President Trump traveling to Wisconsin today, planning to attend the NBA Finals next week. This is ABC News.
14: Here's another Northwoods News update with Paul Hart.
15: Good morning. Investigators with the Forest County Sheriff's Office aren't saying much following the discovery of human remains at a residence on the 5200 block of East Silver Lake Road in Lyona yesterday. Witnesses said multiple agencies arrived late Wednesday afternoon, cordoning off the property. Lyona Police and the Wisconsin Department of Justice, along with the Oneida County Medical Examiner's Office, are aiding in the investigation. Reportedly, the owner was digging on the property when remains were found. If you drive a Ford Bronco or Maverick, you may be under a driving warning from the manufacturer. 2021 to 26 Bronco Sport models and Mavericks from 22 to 26, and some 4,600 vehicles may have a lower control arm bar joint that could separate from the front wheel, resulting in an immediate crash. Ford recommends owners to stop driving them. At this time, it's unclear how owners who are being notified will get those vehicles to a dealership for repair. And as part of his June Dairy Month tour, Governor Evers made a stop just north of Tomahawk yesterday visiting the Windmill Ice Cream Shop. He discussed the funding coming to strengthen dairy production and processing to help businesses expand operations. Wisconsin has more than 5,000 dairy farms and some 1.3 million dairy cows. The dairy industry contributes nearly $53 billion annually to the state's economy. That's according to the Wisconsin Department of Agriculture, Trade, and Consumer Protection. Agriculture is also going to be a topic as President Trump is making a stop in Chippewa County today. The White House says he's highlighting his strong support for farmers in the state. There's a look at your news. I'm Paul Hart.
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Rock 105.3 WRLO and Dave Melvin with you on a Friday morning. A little muggy outside from last night's storms. A couple stray showers expected today, but it's Friday. You can't get me down. Right now, it's time to rock. It's BTO on the Classic Rock Station.

0: 105.3 WRLO. It's Aerosmith. Well, Uber has released its 10th annual Lost and Found Index, revealing some of the strangest items that passengers have forgot inside the rides. Now, phones, wallets, keys are pretty common. This year's oddities include dentures, a dishwasher, live butterflies, and a 75-gallon fish tank. I don't know how you leave stuff like that in a car, not in a 75-gallon fish tank. It's kind of, you know, visible. How do you just leave that in a car? The company noted increased abandonment of Lou Boo Boo collectible toys. Say that five times real fast. They leave those in there all the time. Kids are always forgetting their toys in there. Among some of the more common stuff, vapes and teeth, that's kind of a normal thing. Other bizarre finds include human hair, Donny Osmond group picture, an ankle monitor like from the legal system, 420 donuts, oxygen tanks, mini fridges, and 20 pounds of duck sausage in one car. I would love to be an Uber driver. I just think some of these things would be absolutely fascinating on a day-to-day. It'd be my luck and somebody just, like, leave a Mrs. Butterworth or something in there.
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2: Partly cloudy skies through the late morning and early afternoon hours before thunderstorms flare up this afternoon and continue through this evening. A couple of those thunderstorms do have the potential to become strong, possibly severe, with gusty winds and hail as the primary threats, temperatures topping out in the mid to upper 70s across the Northwoods. From the WCW News Show 7 studio, I'm First Alert meteorologist Spence Furman.
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0: 105.3 WRLO, the Marshall Tucker Band. Don't miss the Hodag Park Concert Series. This last week was absolutely amazing. I'm still just unbelievably blown up about that. It's such a great turnout, and it was such a beautiful day, and I hope we get more weeks like that. Next one coming up on June 16th, featuring Scott Kirby. Really looking forward to that. Be sure to go over to WRLO.com for more information about the Hodag Park Concert Series, and follow them on Facebook.
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6: Partly cloudy skies through the late morning and early afternoon hours before thunderstorms flare up this afternoon and continue through this evening. A couple of those thunderstorms do have the potential to become strong, possibly severe, with gusty winds and hail as the primary threats, temperatures topping out in the mid to upper 70s across the Northwoods. From the WCW News Show 7 studio, I'm First Alert meteorologist Spence Furman.
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0: 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Man, I'll tell you, Dave Grohl makes my throat hurt sometimes. How that guy does that. And he just does it like every show like that. Just a monster. Today is the 5th of June. Today is National Start Over Day today. Let's do that. Hello, my name is Dave. I have a National Veggie Burger Day today. They had to create a day for that just for people to try those. My favorite day, National Donut Day and National Moonshine Day today. So, like, you put those two things together, it's really not so bad. It's also National Gingerbread Day today. A couple notable birthdays for today. Peter Wentz from Fall Out Boy is 47 today. And reggae bassist of 311 Peanut turns 52. It's one of the few musicians around that people could say they might have an allergy to. You got to be careful with that one. That's all the things you need to know for June 5th, 2026.
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Need a roof? 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And to go.

105.3 WRLO. It's Pearl Jam in the middle of a long rock block. Coming up, we'll talk about a 70-year-old woman in Seattle that listened a little too attentively to her GPS. And I thought we were way past that in this day and age. Technology being what it is, we've had enough people driving into lakes and cornfields. Apparently, not this lady. Must be brand new to her. Gosh, what a weird place to end up. We keep things moving. We got Bob Seger talking about the night moves on The Classic Rock Station.

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One of my favorite all-time Journey songs. That song has got so much drive in it. And then that big release at the end, it's like you're almost, you're elated when it's over because it just drives the whole time. What a great song. I want to talk to you about GPS and automation bias. A nice 70-year-old woman ended up on the Seattle mass transit system because she was blindly following her GPS instructions. Now she's 70, which in my book, I don't even think that, like, it used to be like 10 years ago, 15 years ago, when you talked about somebody being older, you know, it was understandable that they didn't understand technology. But now there are people that are 70 and 80 years old that can run a phone better than I ever could dream of it. So I don't know if that's the case with this, but she was blindly following it. And what experts typically believe causes this is something called automation bias. That's somebody that trusts technology entirely too much. Humans tend to assume that automated systems are correct. And most times these days, especially since you don't have to update your GPS all the time anymore, they typically are. The problem is people have an issue where they've got so much in their mind and they just let technology take over. Like, you know what? My brain is full. You know, Jesus, take the wheel. Let's go. And that's what they do. So doing that causes something called reduced spatial awareness. So you don't really think about it. Now, something you can do to kind of combat this is that when you know you're going to go somewhere, pull the map up ahead of time. Look at your map and say, okay, this is where I have to go. Really zoom in and figure out where you want to go so that you don't wind up driving into a lake or, like this woman's case, onto a set of railroad tracks that were, 30 feet in the air. I mean, I couldn't even believe it. It's pretty crazy. The bottom line in this is that, because technology is very much a part of every facet of our lives, we trust it, entirely too much, probably. And as I mentioned, you could really avoid it just by checking the route out before you go. Maybe start reading some road signs to verify what the GPS is telling you and give your GPS a name. I call my GPS Loretta. Give yours a name so that way you can talk back to her. Even though she doesn't listen, you can still question her. Rock 105.3 W.

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2: Partly cloudy skies through the late morning and early afternoon hours before thunderstorms.

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0: 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It's the Houses of the Holy. 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
1: Partly cloudy skies through the late morning and early afternoon hours before thunderstorms flare up this afternoon and continue through this evening. A couple of those thunderstorms do have the potential to become strong, possibly severe, with gusty winds and hail as the primary threats, temperatures topping out in the mid to upper 70s across the Northwoods. From the WCW News Show 7 studio, I'm First Alert meteorologist Spence Furman.
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0: 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What do you say we get into a long rock block with that midday dose of AC/DC after the break?
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Need a roof? They've got you covered. We are Rock 105.3 WRLO. And to go.

105.3 WRLO in the middle of a long rock block. Coming up, we'll talk about a former Brewers outfielder that's heading back to college at the age of 26. But he's going back to play the foosball. Isn't that interesting? Talk more about that coming up right now. Keep rocking. It's Eddie Money on

0: 105.3 WRLO, it's hard. Well, former Major League Baseball outfielder Jordan Adams, who played with the Brewers, he was just with them for 27 minor league appearances, but he was still with the Brewers nonetheless. He's actually going back to college at SMU for the 2026 season at age 26. Now, Adams originally committed to North Carolina in 2018 as a top wide receiver prospect, but he then chose to play professional baseball instead. He was drafted in the first round by the Los Angeles Angels, played 38 MLB games over two seasons with Baltimore and LA. As I mentioned, he had a little stint on the Brewers there. Now, he retains his full college eligibility since he never enrolled in full-time college after high school. So, I mean, this is a great thing for him. He's got like a second chance. Potentially, this is going to allow him to play until he's age 30. The former recruiting analyst, Barton Simmons, previously called Adams the best route runner that he'd seen. Now, he'd been showcased in Nike's Elite Showcase, and at that point, people compared him back to Odell Beckham Jr. They said he was fast. So this is great. Adams is going to join other recent sports switchers. Notre Dame's Carson Tout, he signed with the NFL with the Colts at one point, and then he went back to college. So it's cool that you could be like a dual threat like that and be super athletic and young enough when you went to come back and maybe get a second shot at living in a different dream. I think that's an awesome story.
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2: Partly cloudy skies through the late morning and early afternoon hours before thunderstorms flare up this afternoon and continue through this evening. A couple of those thunderstorms do have the potential to become strong, possibly severe, with gusty winds and hail as the primary threats, temperatures topping out in the mid to upper 70s across the Northwoods. 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

Lindsay Snyder. 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Crank it up! The House of Hair is here.

0: Rock 105.3 WRLO, Don Henley and the Boys of Summer. Well, everybody, it has officially launched its Duffer's Southern Fried Kitchen. Kicked it off this week. This will be happening all summer long. Every afternoon, Duff is playing you some of the deepest, most delicious Southern rock greats that you get your lips on. It's just the best show ever. And it's really, for me, it's fantastic because these are songs that we don't play a lot of. And these are some really deep cuts. We've had some great conversations this week about a couple of the songs. So I hope this thing keeps going. It's going to be a great summer. Be sure to listen this in afternoons for Duffer's Southern Fried Greats. 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
3: Partly cloudy skies through the late morning and early afternoon hours before thunderstorms flare up this afternoon and continue through this evening. A couple of those thunderstorms do have the potential to become strong, possibly severe, with gusty winds and hail as the primary threats, temperatures topping out in the mid to upper 70s across the Northwoods. 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

0: Rock 105.3 WRLO. It's Aerosmith. Well, you've got homework for the weekend, everybody. I'm giving it to you right now. Write this down. Be sure to check out the House of Hair with Dee Snider Saturday night right here from 6 till 9. It's all your 80s hair band favorites each and every week on the House of Hair. Saturday nights at 6. Make sure you tune in. There's going to be a test on Monday. That's my time, everybody. Kara's coming in for that long lunch. Duffer is in at 2. I'll talk to you guys tomorrow at 9.
1: We have to go home now.
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1: 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Goodbye.
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0: Nice strumming there, Mark Knopfler, Dire Straits on Rock 105.3 WRLO. Coming up this afternoon, ooh, it's a Friday. 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
2: Scattered thunderstorms expected this afternoon and evening with highs in the mid to upper 70s. A couple of these thunderstorms have the potential to become strong, possibly severe, with gusty winds and hail as the primary threats. Timing of these thunderstorms will be anywhere from about 3 to 10 p.m. tonight. From the WCW News Channel 7 studio, I'm First Alert meteorologist Spence Furman.
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0: Pork and Beans for Lunch with The Doors. That is Peace Frog. 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
2: Scattered thunderstorms expected this afternoon and evening with highs in the mid to upper 70s. A couple of these thunderstorms have the potential to become strong, possibly severe, with gusty winds and hail as the primary threats. Timing of these thunderstorms will be anywhere from about 3 to 10 p.m. tonight. From the WCW News Channel 7 studio, I'm First Alert Meteorologist Spence Furman.
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0: Well, speaking of Hollywood, I just saw a headline that Joan Collins enjoyed a glamorous night out with her husband. Joan Collins is 93 years old. Her husband is 61. She doesn't even look that much older than him in pictures. She is a fine...
1: Whoa. Are you ready for this?
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We are Rock 105.3 WRLO. Antigo.

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I'm Kara. Actually, cranking out a big long set with a piece of advice. If you ever go see Toto live, and I have several times, I don't know why, but this song from Toto is usually really early in the set list, like between the first and third song. Should be the encore. It's my favorite Toto song of all time.

0: Going to California, some West Coast action. How about Seattle? That's the West Coast. Soundgarden soon. Stick around for it.
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2: First alert with an egg into the sea thing for strong to severe storms. Scattered storms could be strong to severe with damaging winds, large hail, and locally heavy rainfall through late evening, and partial clearing overnight, low 58. A fair amount of sunshine Saturday, high 81. Sunny to partly cloudy Sunday in 78. From the WSAW News Channel 7 studio, I'm First Alert meteorologist Jeremy Tabin.
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0: Well, I know today is National Donut Day, so, you know, there's probably some good deals at donut shops. Check those out. But today is also National Sorry I Was on a Boat Day. I'd love to utter that phrase. Got a boat?
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0: 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I'm Dee Snider, and heading your way are my band Twisted Sister, Kiss, Leader Ford, and more. 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
1: 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Crank it up! 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
8: First alert with an A into this evening for strong to severe storms. Scattered storms could be strong to severe with damaging winds, large hail, and locally heavy rainfall through late evening. And partial clearing overnight, low 58. A fair amount of sunshine Saturday, high 81. Sunny to partly cloudy Sunday in 78. From the WSAW News Channel 7 studio, I'm First Alert Meteorologist Jeremy Tabin.
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0: 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Which is better? I mean, December's got Christmas, but June has those long days and, generally speaking, better weather. We've got Duffer and we've got Blackfoot Southern Rock in the best possible way all afternoon today on Rock 105.3 WRLO.
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2: Chances for severe weather have increased across the Northwoods for this afternoon and evening. Timing of storms will be about 3 to 11 p.m. Gusty winds and hail still the primary threats for thunderstorms. Later on this evening, we'll top out in the mid to upper 70s before thunderstorms pass through. From the WCW News Channel 7 studio, I'm First Alert Meteorologist Spence Furman.
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0: 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Phil Collins, as of late, has done interviews saying his health is getting better, which he's very thankful for, obviously. He will be inducted into the Rock and Roll Hall of Fame. He says, I probably won't do an appearance musically on that, but he's not really ruling out going back out on tour someday. That'd be interesting. We'll see what happens.
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2: Chances for severe weather have increased across the Northwoods for this afternoon and evening. Timing of storms will be about 3 to 11 p.m. Gusty winds and hail still the primary threats for thunderstorms. Later on this evening, we'll top out in the mid to upper 70s before thunderstorms pass through. From the WCW News Channel 7 studio, First Alert meteorologist Spence Furman.
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0: 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There's one down, three to go. We shall kick off a nice big old long set for you next.
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And to go.

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0: 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Next time, we've got Scott Kirby taking the stage on June 16th at 6:30 in the evening there in Rhinelander at Hodag Park. 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
2: Chances for severe weather have increased across the Northwoods for this afternoon and evening. Timing of storms will be about 3 to 11 p.m. Gusty winds and hail still the primary threats for thunderstorms. Later on this evening, we'll top out in the mid to upper 70s before thunderstorms pass through. From the WCW News Channel 7 studio, First Alert meteorologist Spence Furman.
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0: 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June the 5th, today is National Start Over Day, World Environment Day, National Veggie Burger Day, National Donut Day. I thought that was the other day. National Moonshine Day and National Gingerbread Day. It's also actor Mark Wahlberg's birthday. He turns 55 today. Your birthday, your anniversary. We wish you all the best.
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6: Chances for severe weather have increased across the Northwoods for this afternoon and evening. Timing of storms will be about 3 to 11 p.m. Gusty winds and hail still the primary threats for thunderstorms. Later on this evening, we'll top out in the mid to upper 70s before thunderstorms pass through. From the WCW News Channel 7 studio, I'm First Alert Meteorologist Spence Furman.
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0: 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There's another one down. That's halfway point. We'll kick off a big long set right after the break. Hang in there.
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3: Hey there, hi there, ho there. It's Uncle Alice here to tell you what's coming up on Alice's Attic later. 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

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We are Rock 105.3 WRLO. And to go.

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1: Bob and Tom in the morning. Duff Damos in the afternoon. And me, Alice Cooper. All that talent in one place. 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

0: Rock 105.3 WRLO Queen with Duff Damos. The Brewers not so good over the Giants in this past series that they got slacked yesterday by a score of 12-9 from the Giants. Well, they haven't got any time off. They've got a weekend series now with the Rockies today at 7:40, tomorrow at 8:10, and 2:10 on Sunday.
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2: Chances for severe weather have increased across the Northwoods for this afternoon and evening. Timing of storms will be about 3 to 11 p.m. Gusty winds and hail still the primary threats for thunderstorms. Later on this evening, we'll top out in the mid to upper 70s before thunderstorms pass through. From the WCW News Channel 7 studio, I'm First Alert meteorologist Spence Furman.
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7th at the Wausau Downtown Airport. 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
2: Chances for severe weather have increased across the Northwoods for this afternoon and evening. Timing of storms will be about 3 to 11 p.m. Gusty winds and hail still the primary threats for thunderstorms. Later on this evening, we'll top out in the mid to upper 70s before thunderstorms pass through. From the WCW News Shell 7 studio, First Alert meteorologist Spence Furman.
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0: 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I don't know about you, but I'm all set for the official kickoff of the weekend, and I'm all set for the official kickoff of Happy Hour after 5 o'clock. 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
8: ABC News, I'm Mike Dubusky. President Trump calling for cuts to U.S. intelligence services and putting pressure on the incoming acting director of national intelligence, Bill Pulte.
9: I wouldn't mind. I've heard that's way too high for way too long. Yeah, I wouldn't mind. If he cut, I wouldn't mind that.
8: Markets ended the week down on concerns interest rates could go up again. That's despite a jobs report which found the economy added more than 170,000 positions last month. Justin Wolfers is with the University of Michigan Economics Department and says unemployment remains steady as well.
10: We're currently in what people are calling a low fire labor market. No one's losing their job. That's good news. But what that means is there's no new job openings for college graduates to go into. And so young folks right now are finding a little harder than most.
8: And lawyers for President Trump making the argument before an appeals court today that the construction of the White House ballroom does not need approval from Congress. This is ABC News.
1: Here's another Northwoods News update with Paul Hart.
11: Good afternoon. The Universities of Wisconsin Board of Regents has approved a 4th straight year of tuition increases. Under Thursday's vote, in-state tuition will rise 2%, with student fees up an average of 3.5%. Supporters argue the increase is necessary to recover from years of a state tuition freeze and maintain campus stability. The changes will take effect for the upcoming academic year. Wisconsin Consumer Protection is continuing to get reports of criminals renting or selling homes that aren't theirs. Director Mike Domke said they use real information about the homes and list on third-party websites with tempting offers. The scammers are targeting people who need a place to live in a hurry, like workers moving to the area or people who have lost their homes. Domke said do your due diligence when picking property online. If you can't inspect the home in person, make sure to check who owns the property through other methods. Also, make sure to talk with someone on the phone and ask questions about the property. If they can't answer or won't take the call, it may be a scam. And there is a scenario whereby the Wisconsin Senate could reconvene to pass a failed tax relief and K-12 funding deal. Republican Senate Majority Leader Devin LeMahieu said in a statement yesterday that if two more Republican senators decide to back the bill, the Senate would meet to send the proposal to Governor Evers. The $1.8 billion deal negotiated between the governor and Republican legislative leaders would have sent rebate payments to taxpayers, provided millions to public schools, and eliminated the individual income tax on cash tips and overtime pay. There's a look at your news. I'm Paul Hart.
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0: 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And to go.

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0: 105.3 WRLO. It is happy hour, and it's brought to you by Bass Lake Golf Course. They're open, obviously. The golf shop open as well, and the 19th Old Barn Grill open. 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
11: Chances for severe weather have increased across the Northwoods for this afternoon and evening. Timing of storms will be about 3 to 11 p.m. Gusty winds and hail still the primary threats for thunderstorms. Later on this evening, we'll top out in the mid to upper 70s before thunderstorms pass through. From the WCW News Shell 7 Studio, First Alert Meteorologist Spence Furman.
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0: 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Duffers, did you know for a Friday, did you know the average person cleans their glove compartment about once a year? Do you? 54% of Americans wish they were taller. I recently went to the doctor and found out I'm almost an inch shorter. When did that happen? Did you know the average man spends about 4.5 months of his life shaving? I believe that. Did you know brunch was created in the late 1800s to act as a hangover cure? I believe that. Did you know 60% of women wear bright lipstick because they believe it makes them appear friendly? Well, it does. Did you know 35% of men say they never adjust the thermostat without asking their wife first? You wimps. Did you know 12% of people cannot recall the name of the first person they ever kissed? That should be easy. Your mother. Right? Come on. Did you know when it comes to losing things, men are 3 times more likely to lose their hearing than women? There you go.
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7: Chances for severe weather have increased across the Northwoods for this afternoon and evening. Timing of storms will be about 3 to 11 p.m. Gusty winds and hail still the primary threats for thunderstorms. Later on this evening, we'll top out in the mid to upper 70s before thunderstorms pass through. From the WCW News Shell 7 studio, First Alert meteorologist Spence Furman.
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0: Rock 105.3 WRLO. That's it. I'm going home. Have a safe and happy Friday evening. Have a wonderful weekend. And keep it here for all that classic rock, including Dee Snider's House of Hair tomorrow night and every Saturday night at 6 o'clock. Thank you, Bass Lake Golf Course. They're now open, Bass Lake Golf Course and the 19th Hole Bar on Bass Lake Road in Deerbrook. 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
1: 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In the Hollywood vampires, it's the undead heads. At least until Tom Petty comes back as a zombie to host his radio show again, I'm all you got. Anyway, stick around because I've got trivia on AC/DC in just a bit, but now, here's a little bit of this.
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1: Rock trivia. What is the actual bell that sounds in the beginning of the AC/DC song Hell's Bells? It's a 2,000-pound bronze bell manufactured by John Taylor and Company, Bell Founders. The sound of the bell was recorded by Tony Platt using Ronnie Lane's mobile studio inside the Bell Foundry following the completion of the Back in Black tracking sessions. Now, this will be on the final. So, let's hear that bell.

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1: Hi, Alice. I'm a stand-up comedian in Tucson, part of a small but funny community. Just wanted to say I love your sense of humor. Anyone who doesn't take themselves too seriously truly gets it. I bet you find a lot of people in your industry who take themselves way too seriously. Kudos to you for keeping it fun all those years. Here's a short one for you. A woman walks into a library and asks if they have any books about paranoia. The librarian yells at her, "They're right behind you!" Okay, that's good. Well, if you have a comment or question or bad joke for me, send it to alice@aliceisattic.com. One of my favorite jokes is, what's worse than ants in your pants? Uncles in your pants. I'll be back in a few with a Movie Music Madness tune, so don't move.
0: Alice will be right back.
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1: Movie Music Madness, all right, rock fiends. It's time to highlight a killer song from a killer film. When you think of high-energy, arena-shaking rock, you have to think the Scorpions and their anthem, Big City Nights, made its way to a rather unexpected place, the animated adventure of Alpha and Omega. It's a movie about two wolves on a cross-country journey because nothing says adorable animated animals quite like German hard rock, right? So here's Big City Nights from Alpha.